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13: From the Sky News Centre at 5. Wales has become the first football association to officially withdraw support for Gianni Infantino's re-election as FIFA president. It follows his botched attempt to sell off stakes in the World Cup following a backlash from several federations, including UEFA. Two crew members have been killed after two firefighting helicopters collided while battling a major wildfire west of Athens. Two others survived the crash and were taken to hospital as hundreds of firefighters continue their effort to bring the blaze in Greece under control. The Prime Minister says de-escalation of the war with Iran will help protect the public from the rising cost of living. Andy Burnham's repeated his pledge to give more help to struggling families. Labour's pointed to rail fares, groceries and petrol prices as causes for concern. Speaking in Dover, the PM made this promise.
14: I will keep a close eye on any profiteering through this crisis. I would, of course, bring in measures to achieve that. More broadly, we need to see a de-escalation, and that's been the UK position. We worked hard with all sides, and we hope that an agreement can be reached.
13: Ariana Grande's representative says she plans to take a break from public-facing work and the scrutiny that brings. It comes after it was announced the Wicked star pulled out of next year's London stage production of Sunday in the Park with George. Amber heat health alerts have been issued for large parts of England as temperatures are forecast to reach 35 degrees today. Highs are expected into the low 30s across much of central England. Met Office meteorologist Tom Morgan has more detail.
15: The temperatures will rapidly rise in that strong August sunshine, so turning into an increasingly humid and very hot day in the southeast of England in particular, where temperatures may well approach the mid-30s, but locally 30 to 32 across parts of the Midlands, eastern parts of Wales as well.
13: And Motherwell have started the Scottish Premiership season with a 2-1 win away to Hibs. St Johnstone marked their return to the top flight with a 4-3 victory over Kilmarnock. That's the latest.
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11: From the Sky News Centre at 6. Wales has become the first football association to officially withdraw support for Gianni Infantino's re-election as FIFA president. It follows his botched attempt to sell off stakes in the World Cup. UEFA has threatened him with legal action. Our sports correspondent Rob Harris says Wales holds great power.
12: The laws of football are set by the body called the International Football Association Board. It's made up of 8 votes, half are held by FIFA, the other 4 by the home UK associations, including Wales. So that gives Wales a lot of clout.
11: Officials warned of a critical night on the Greek tourist island of Kefalonia following huge wildfires. A British national survived a crash between 2 firefighting helicopters near Athens, which killed 2 people. Donald Trump suggested fresh peace talks with Iran will begin this afternoon while giving reasons for calling off strikes yesterday.
13: I was asked to by Saudi Arabia, by UAE, and by Qatar, and by Iran. It would have been a massive attack. We're all set to go, but when the allies ask to call it off, you gotta sort of say, well, let's see.
11: Speaking on board Air Force One, he claims US forces would have carried out the biggest attack since World War II, but scrapped it in favour of diplomacy. The president also reiterated an emerging deal would include a reopening of the Strait of Hormuz. Ariana Grande's team says the singer's to take a break from public-facing work following the scrutiny it brings. She's pulled out of a London stage production due to open next year. Amber Heat health alerts kick in for 8 regions of England later, as temperatures are forecast to hit 34 degrees Celsius again. Meanwhile, a survey's found more than 1 in 10 homes living under hosepipe bans plan to ignore the restrictions. And St Johnstone earned a 4-3 victory over Kilmarnock in the Scottish Premiership. Motherwell beat Hibs 2-1. That's the latest. I'm Fade Silver.
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0: 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Sea breeze, sunshine and stunning coastal views. This summer, the Thanet Open Top Air is celebrating 10 years of unforgettable journeys along the coast. A decade of making memories and taking in some of Kent's most iconic seaside spots. 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And join the celebrations on Friday when the guys will be live on board a Thanet Open Top Air with another chance to win.
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3: More than 2,000 homes in Tunbridge are facing a third day without water following a burst main. South East Water have apologised for the disruption and say a complex repair is being carried out on Shibben Road. It comes as another amber heat health alert is due to kick in across Kent. Temperatures are set to hit 30 degrees today and tomorrow. We're being urged to look after those who are more vulnerable. The Prime Minister's been visiting Kent and is vowing to be relentless in tackling small boat crossings. During his time in Dover, Andy Burnham said progress is being made, but his government will not be complacent on the issue. And Wales has become the first football association to officially withdraw support for Gianni Infantino's re-election as FIFA president. It follows his botched attempts to sell off stakes in the World Cup. That's the latest. Next updates at 7.
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3: It's a scorching start to the week. Dry and sunny today with highs of 30 in Headcorn, 27 in Lydd.
0: 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Kent weather.
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2: It's Monday. And the weekend is gone.
3: What?
4: Well, that went fast.
3: I brought some in for you to try.
4: Okay. Oh, did you?
3: I did.
4: Oh, yeah. You looked great yesterday morning.
3: Just couldn't sleep yesterday at all.
4: So you decided to become Mary Berry?
3: So I just got up and made a cake. And it made me quite happy, I won't lie. I messaged you about half past six, I think it was, to go, oh, look, like, I'm baking.
4: Here it is. And then you showed me the finished product and it looked blooming lovely.
3: Buttercreams are hard, is not fun to make.
4: No.
3: And it did slide a little bit, but overall I was happy. And I don't think I left the cakes long enough to cool.
4: And then it gets a bit melty
3: and a bit slidey. I've dented the tin.
4: What, trying to get them out?
3: Trying to get it out, yeah. So I need some new tins now as well.
4: You need one of those ones where you just, like, pop the bottom
3: out. That's what I said to Mrs. Rob. She said, does it not leak out the bottom? I don't know.
4: No.
3: I wouldn't say I'm a cake baking expert yet. I've just done it one Sunday. Do you know what I mean? I don't know.
4: Well, it looked professional.
3: Well, you can have a taste and see what you think. Liz, I would offer you a taste, but...
4: It's not vegan.
5: That's okay. I don't mind.
4: She doesn't want a happy cake anyway.
3: I could...
4: I'm only having it out of politeness.
5: I did want to say that, you know.
3: Just wow.
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1: You could be winning a year full of travel with Stagecoach.
2: A year full.
3: We're celebrating the Thanet Open Topper. It's back running daily from today right away through until the end of August. It's an awesome way to explore the Kent Coast. We've seen it a couple of times when we've been out and about. We saw it when we were doing the... $2,000 in the sand, and we saw it pass, and we were like, that looks really cool.
1: Yeah.
3: Didn't realise that that's what it was, but it was the Thanet Open Topper. It goes literally right the way across the Thanet Coast.
1: Yeah, so you could go to places like Minas Bay, Margate, Cliftonville, Broadstairs, Ramsgate, taking the coastal views, the fresh air. You can hop on and off. You're not having to worry about expensive parking. You're not having to worry about... is the traffic going to be bad? Are we going to get stuck in there? We're not actually going to have enough time there. You're just hopping on and off, explore the places you want to explore. And if you enter at kmfm.co.uk, you could be doing that for free for a whole year.
3: Is that perfect for a little family day? We were saying last week that the idea, if you're looking for things to do, pick a date like today that's going to be a scorchio, jump on and off all day for a couple of quid, stop and get some lunch, take a picnic, whatever. It'd just be a really cool day out, you know?
1: Yeah.
3: Really cool day out. Kmfm.co.uk is where you need to go to win that free travel for a whole year with Stagecoach Southeast. And next week, we got something pretty cool coming, including Noomi and I taking over one of the buses, and you can come and join.
1: Yeah, I'm so excited for this. Like, I just, to be able to say we're doing a radio show.
3: From a bus.
1: From a bus.
3: Yeah, I mean, it hasn't pleased the guys that are behind the technical side of the show, but like...
1: but they're sorting it out.
3: We're working it out. It's going to be fine. We'll tell you more next week, but if you're around next Friday, so not this Friday, next Friday, we'll tell you how you can be part of the show in person. Right, Stella Lefty on the way, Katy Perry and Travel News next.
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1: 641 M20, Operation Brock's in place from Junction 8 to Junction 9. There is a speed restriction. The A2, as you head towards the Bean Interchange coming from Commons Road, you've got your usual slow traffic there. It's also heavy on the M25 clockwise at Junction 5, the M26, A21, and on Eurotunnel, waiting time of up to 45 minutes for the passenger service at Folkestone. If you've got any updates, call us hands-free, 01227 786 106.
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0: Katy Perry with Fireworks, 6:47 on KMFM Breakfast. That has got to win the award for the fastest weekend on planet Earth, no?
1: Just like, it was like in 0.5 seconds, it was gone.
0: Flyby. Maybe that's because we've been spending time in our nerd den. I love the saying nerd den. Have you got a nerd den at your place?
1: No, I don't have enough real estate to have a nerd den. It would have to be like the nerd corner of the kitchen table.
0: I guess you could call my little studio at home my nerd den.
1: Yeah, that is defo a nerd den, because also you love your music, so with all your keyboards and everything.
0: Yeah, I guess, it's a nerd den. It's still not winning UK Shed of the Year, though, my place. I didn't even know that was an award ceremony, to be honest, but I'd love to go.
1: But yeah, there's a guy who has turned his shed into a nerd den, including an 18-foot gaming table and battle board.
0: What's that for when you say gaming table?
1: You know, Warhammer.
0: The things you used to paint?
1: Yeah, with the little figurines. So it'll be a full table so that they could play things like 40K and World of Warcraft.
0: Okay, all right. I see that he's got like some really like poncy chairs and things in it.
1: Every wall is fitted with cupboards that have got, I can see trees, I can see like trebuchets, you know.
0: It was the stuff on the top, especially if you went to Detling Showground over the weekend, all the Star Wars memorabilia.
1: Yeah. I can see a Stormtrooper helmet. He's kitted it out.
0: He wins UK Shed of the Year. Yeah. He's done it, isn't he? He's done it. Maybe we need to try harder with our sheds. I'm mainly talking to the men of Kent right now.
1: Yeah, because at the moment, if you open it up, it's just like, rusty lawnmower.
0: Some spider's webs.
1: Lots of spider's webs. Some more spider's webs.
0: We need to try harder.

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1: And it's the start of something pretty cool today on KMFM that could transform your week.
0: Big time.
1: Maybe your summer as well.
0: It will. We'll tell you exactly how you can get your hands on that. Plus, I managed to buy something over the weekend that I want you to try. I want you to tell me what you think it is. And at the same time, we're going to solve one of life's biggest questions. It's finished. It's over. The debate is done.
1: Okay.
0: We'll do it after 7 o'clock.
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8: Traffic and travel.
11: Roads this morning starting to busy up in all of the usual places. We've got Operation Brockenforce, obviously, and the usual delays on the M26 onto the M25. And at the Dartford Tunnels this morning is a little bit stop-start. We're a little slower off at Junction 3 of the M2. This morning, certainly going coastbound anyway. We've got waiting times about 45 minutes to passengers at Euro Tunnel this morning. And then roadworks on the M2 Medway Viaduct heading London bound. Got one lane out there at the moment. Tunbridge, Shibbon Road, as you've been hearing in the news because of the water leak, and Folkestone's Tontine Street as well, that could be adding some time to your journey. We're on 01227 786 106.
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13: Thousands of homes and businesses in Tunbridge are facing a third day without water following a burst main. Engineers have been working since Saturday to fix a pipe on Shibbon Road. Tunbridge MP Tom Tugendhat gave an update from a bottled water station at Longmead yesterday.
14: The repairs overnight have turned out to be more complicated, and some plant broke down, and so this is going to be delayed. Now, that means it may take longer to fix it. So please, if you do need water, if your neighbours need water, if your pets need water, please do come and get it.
13: South East Water have apologised for the disruption. It comes as another amber heat health alert is due to kick in across Kent. Temperatures are set to hit 30 degrees today and tomorrow. We're being urged to look after those who are more vulnerable. The Prime Minister's been visiting Kent and is vowing to be relentless in tackling small boat crossings. More than 2,000 asylum seekers have made the journey since Andy Burnham came to power. He's been speaking to reporters in Dover.
15: The number of crossings is down by 50% this year compared with the same period in 2025, and the month we've just had, July, has been the lowest number for 6 years of people crossing. So clearly progress is being made, but we're not complacent.
13: He says he's listening to teams on the ground to see what more can be done. A merger between Greenwich and Kent Unis to create a so-called super university has been completed. Their four campuses will now be run by a new group, which is the first of its kind in the country. A ceremony will take place next month, a year after the plans were first announced.
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13: Wales has become the first football association to officially withdraw support for Gianni Infantino's re-election as FIFA president. It follows his botched attempts to sell off stakes in the World Cup. And in cricket, Kent have made it back-to-back wins in the One Day Cup. They beat Notts Outlaws following a run chase at Beckenham. It follows Friday's victory over Somerset. That's the latest. Next updates at 7:30.
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13: It's going to be a scorching start to the week. Dry and sunny today with highs of 30 in Edenbridge, 27 in Ramsgate.
7: 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Kent weather.
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0: Eternal. I want to be the only one on KMFM Breakfast. It's Robin Noomi. Good morning.
1: Good morning. Right, I think... I just want your opinion on it, but I kind of don't want to tell you what it is to see whether you agree with me, because I think if I don't tell you what it is and you give me your official, like, personal opinion, I think you'll probably get to where I left off. Saw these in the shop the other day, and I was quite excited about them. Really excited about them, actually. So I bought a pack. Well, I bought two packs.
0: But one of those is gone.
1: One of those is gone. I'd like you to try this biscuit for me.
0: Ooh.
1: You might have seen these in the shop. You probably already even guessed at home maybe what they are. Limited edition.
0: It just looks like a milk chocolate digestive. Well, it looks a bit smaller.
1: It is, in fact, a McVitie's digestive, so you've got that right already. Okay. Can you just have a bite and tell me what comes to your mind straight away? What do you think it is?
0: Oh, it's chewy and it's orangey. Is it like a Jaffa cake?
1: It is the Jaffa cake digestive.
0: That's actually quite nice.
1: Do you like it?
0: Now this could be very controversial. I actually don't like a Jaffa cake.
1: Do you not?
0: No. But I like a Jaffa cake biscuit.
1: Maybe that's why me and you disagree on it. Because I don't think it's. I know what you're going to say. I don't feel it's Jaffa cakey enough for me.
0: Well, then I would suggest.
1: Yeah.
0: And you're never going to believe this. Have you heard of a Jaffa cake? But I do think if this is a biscuit, if they've had to make a Jaffa cake biscuit, then surely that answers the question that a normal Jaffa cake is not a biscuit, because otherwise they wouldn't bother.
1: Totally agree. So I thought it'd be worth trying them, to have a go and see what you thought. So you like them?
0: Yeah.
1: Well, the good news is there's a whole other pack here for you.
0: Because I don't want to eat them. Breakfast.
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10: Oh, I needed this trip. 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
11: Oh, sounds lovely. 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
10: No. Brockwell Lido, darling.
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3: Traffic and travel.
8: Uprock in place this morning. The M26 onto the M25 looking busy again, as is the Dartford tunnels. It's basically the usual stuff this morning. Some heavier stuff as you're heading onto the M20 Junction 7 London bound, bottom of Detling Hill. Eurotunnel waits of about 45 minutes at the moment out at Folkestone, and roadworks include Dunton Green's London Road, Folkestone's Tontine Street, Tunbridge Shibbon Road. This is all because of the water main works you've been hearing about in the news. And the M2 Medway Viaduct, they're repairing a bit of the bridge. So as you're heading London bound, just between Junction 3 and 2, expect delays as we've lost one lane there. We're on 01 227 786 106 is the jam line. Call us hands-free.
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1: Robin Nooms on a big and important week. Have you done your stretches?
0: I have.
1: Are you ready for this?
0: No, but I'm going to do my best.
1: It's the... go on.
0: Well, I'm a little bit nervous because obviously the ankle.
1: Yeah, I forget about that.
0: Yeah, okay. So did I. And then this morning I was like,
1: Maybe you can hold the camera.
0: Yes, well, that's what I was thinking. I could direct, I could hold doors open.
1: Yeah, yeah, just give her a clipboard and a high vis. She'll be there.
0: And just give me all the light stuff.
1: Okay, yeah, all right, okay. There ain't going to be a lot of that because you saw the donation amount,
0: yeah,
1: right?
0: Yeah, and it is called tons of tins and not...
1: a couple of tins.
0: Grams of tins.
1: It's
0: but
1: delivery
0: I'll do
1: week.
0: My best.
1: Yeah, we'll do it. It's delivery week this week and we want to keep you in the loop with everywhere we're going, where we're going to be, what we're doing and how your money really is going to be making a huge impact here in Kent. We'll tell you more inside the next 10 minutes.
0: Let's get your latest headlines first at 7:30. Here's Lucy Hudson.
2: Engineers have been working through the night to fix a burst main which has left thousands of homes in Tunbridge without water. Disruption started on Saturday following a leak on Shibben Road. South East Water have apologised and say it's a complex repair. Temperatures are set to hit 30 degrees again in Kent today. An amber heat health alert comes into force at 9 a.m. and lasts until Wednesday morning. Andy Burnham's promising to be relentless in tackling small boat crossings. The Prime Minister's been visiting teams in Dover and says his government won't be complacent. And Ariana Grande is going to take a step back from public life. She's pulled out of a stage show in London next year. Her agent says it follows endless public scrutiny. That's the latest. Next updates at 8.
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2: It's going to be a scorching start to the week. Dry and sunny today with highs of 30 in Mepham, 27 in Dover.
4: 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Kent weather.
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2: Yes, we are heading out on the road to start delivering your donations for Tons of Tins 2026. We've got Andy, Ben and Sully are on the road today. Beck and Jack are on the way. We're on the road as well after the show.
1: Where are we going?
2: We are going to the Trussell Trust Deal Area Food Bank.
1: Mm-hmm.
2: Then we're going to Dover Food Bank. And then we're going to Repton Community Trust People's Pantry in Repton as well.
1: Now, don't worry if you're listening now going, whoa, how many tons did we raise? We're not telling you that until Friday. Because there's still some money being spent this week. There was such an incredible amount of donations coming in from you at home that we've added some more food banks to the list, but we can't tell you how many of those have happened yet. You'll have to listen at 10 past 8 on Friday.
2: Yeah. But we are so excited to get out on the road, to meet the people at these food banks and to pass over your donations.
1: We'll take as many photos and videos as we can and we'll be sharing them on social media at KMFM Official is where you can find us. And then listen on Friday, 10 past 8, we'll be able to tell you the final weight. And yeah, you can probably hear from our smiles.
2: Like, we obviously don't know
1: at all.
2: Like,
1: no.
2: We're not even like, haha, we'll tell you on Friday, but we know. We don't know. But
1: we've seen the receipts.
2: We've seen the receipts and doing a small bit of mental maths. I think it's going to be exciting.
1: It's looking good. Tame Impala, Sabrina Carpenter, and the latest on the roads with Noomi next.
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2: 7:43 on the roads this morning. Operation Brock's in place from Junction 8 to Junction 9. The M25 anti-clockwise busy but moving at the Dartford Tunnels. The M2 exit slip road coastbound. You've got your usual slow traffic at Junction 3, Taddington roundabout. Detling Hill southbound. 15 minutes of queues this morning before the M20 Junction 7. In Maidstone, Stone Royal Engineers Way, Fairmeadow inbound, that's slow from the M20 Junction 6 to the town centre. Canterbury, it's busy between Wincheap roundabout and Chaucer roundabout on Pin Hill, Rodeos Town, Broad Street and Military Road. Stury, the A28 Island Road, 10 minutes of congestion there at Stury Hill. And Eurotunnel, waiting time of up to 45 minutes for the passenger service at Folkestone. Any updates, call us hands-free on the jam line, 01227 786 106.
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0: Sabrina Carpenter, Taste, 10 to 8. Say It is back today after 8 o'clock this morning. Did you have a nickname when you were at school?
1: Not really, because I guess Noomi is kind of an, you know, my actual legal name is Naomi.
0: Right, so, yes, that was your nickname. Like, it was real, like, front of mind when we were naming May.
1: Mm.
0: That's why we named her that, because I thought nobody can shorten it.
1: Mm-hmm.
0: Now everybody calls her May-May, and just doubled it. Like, it's like, seriously? Talking to my little nephew yesterday, his name's Jack. He's only, like, really, really young, yeah? And he was telling me about his mate at school, or at nursery, whose name is Beam, B-A-M, B-E-A-M,
1: mm-hmm.
0: Beam. Who Jack is just like reeling out all of these nicknames that he calls Beam, like.
2: Beam on toast.
3: What else do you call him?
2: And Butterbeam.
0: Beams on toast and Butterbeam. It gets better.
3: Oh, what's that one?
2: Butterbeam.
3: Butterbeam.
2: Beams melt.
0: Cheese and beams melt. It's great, isn't it? What a lad. But here comes the best bit, right? Because you think he's a genius here, isn't he?
3: Cheese and beams melt. How old are you, Jack?
0: 2 years old and he's got a game like that at two.
1: He's possibly the funniest two-year-old.
0: Beams on toast.
1: Cheese and beams melt.
0: Love that boy, love that boy. Never.

0: Cuddles, don't you, on KMFM Breakfast. It's Robin Noomi. Good morning.
1: So, it's a brand new month, which means the Say It leaderboard has reset.
0: And we are still playing Adult Say It.
1: We are.
0: The first time in August, you are still playing after 8 o'clock. After 9 o'clock is when we're bringing in Summer Say It kids.
1: Yeah, so if they're not awake yet, make sure they're out of bed by about 20 past 9. We'll give them a chance to play for some Smith Toys vouchers.
0: And let's get you in the loop for something that we're starting this summer. Summer Money Drop could win you £1,500 this Friday.
1: We'll do it after Harry Styles and the guy that rocked it in Scotland over the weekend. Calvin Harris is on the way.
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3: Traffic and travel.
1: The roads this morning, Operation Brock is in place. We're slow in Sevenoaks around Seal Road, Detling Hill along towards the M20 Junction 7, busying up a bit, about 15 minutes or so there. Canterbury, Pinhill, Rodez Town and Broad Street on the map for being heavy, as is Island Road in Canterbury, and the M2 exit slip road, coastbound at Junction 3, queuing back quite a bit this morning. We've got delays of 45 minutes to Eurotunnel and expect the M2 Medway Viaduct. As you're heading London bound between Junction 3 and 2, we've lost one of the lanes there, so expect delays.
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0: At 8 o'clock, here's Lucy Hudson.
4: engineers have spent a second night trying to fix a burst main which has left thousands of homes in Tunbridge without water. Disruption started on Saturday following a leak on Shibben Road. South East Water have apologised. Tunbridge Council leader Matt Boughton gave an update from a bottled water station at Longmead yesterday.
15: It's a complicated repair. There's electrical pipes in the way. To be fair to South East Water, they worked through the night, but I think it's only reasonable that this isn't going to come on quick. And even when it does come back on, they've got to divert the water, and then there'll probably be air hox in the system. So, yeah, it could be a little while still.
4: It comes as an Amber Heat health alert kicks in across Kent later this morning. Forecasters say some parts of the southeast could be hotter than Greek holiday islands. It's feared it could put extra pressure on the NHS and pose a risk to young children or elderly people. Tom Morgan is from the Met Office.
16: The temperatures will rapidly rise in that strong August sunshine, so turning into an increasingly humid and very hot day in the southeast of England in particular, where temperatures may well approach the mid-30s.
4: The Amber Alert lasts until Wednesday morning. Andy Burnham's been visiting Dover and insists progress is being made in tackling small boat crossings. The Prime Minister met with border security teams after more than 1,000 asylum seekers made the Channel journey last week. He says numbers overall are dropping and his government will not be complacent.
17: We're just going to be relentless. People want to see this issue addressed. I heard that on the doorsteps in Makerfield. But we also need to build a system that offers safe routes for people as well, because that also takes away the selling point of the gangs.
4: Concerns are growing for a 76-year-old man who's gone missing in Tunbridge Wells. John O'Neill was last seen near Pembury Hospital on Friday. We've shared his picture at KMFM News on socials. And deliveries to food banks across Kent are getting underway today following our Tons of Tins appeal. You helped raise an incredible £15,400 to replenish supplies at 19 sites across the county. It's to help families who are struggling over the summer holidays. That's the latest. Next updates at 8:30.
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3: Kent weather.
4: It'll be a scorching start to the week. Dry and sunny today with highs up to 30 in Kings Hill, 27 in Folkestone.
19: 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Kent weather.
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1: It's Monday. Whew, and the weekend is gone.
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3: No, nobody's name or score. No idea what it was. No score, nothing to beat. Just a zero there today. So today, surely the day to come on and play, no?
2: Yes, and remember, this is the adult game. This is the grown-ups playing for a grand at the end of August. You'll come on, you pick either Rob or me to be on your team. We'll get through as many words as possible within 60 seconds. And if you end the month at the top of the leaderboard, you'll win £1,000.
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2: Traffic and travel.
4: Looking at the roads this morning, expect things to be a little bit tricky around the M2 Junction 3. We're just seeing like lots of traffic heading through there at the moment. Same deal as you're heading between Junction 3 and 2 on the London-bound stretch of the M2. This is because of the roadworks that are in place. We're queuing in Canterbury around Pin Hill, Rodeus Town and Broad Street Military Road. Just sheer volume of traffic from what we can see. Operation Brock in place reduces the speeds on the M20 between Junction Pin Hill, Rodeus Town and Broad Street Military Road. Just sheer volume of traffic from what we can see. Operation Brock in place reduces the speeds on the M20 between Junction 8

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2: Let's play Say It, the first gameplay of August. Stephanie Ponter in Rochester on to play. Stephanie, when you've played before, what score have you got?
3: Did I get 11?
4: Oh, so last time you played, not only did you get a double digits, but you got an 11. Steph, you could... We might just give you the money now.
3: That'd be nice if you're happy to do that.
4: Right, Steph, look, we need to play the game. It's a brand new month. There's nobody at the top of the leaderboard. So the first thing you need to work out is...
2: Who do you want to be on your team? Do you want Rob or Numi?
3: Numi.
2: Okay, let's do it.
4: 60 seconds, ladies. Pass if you're not sure on anything. Steph, as fast as you can go, I'm adjudicating. Numi's describing.
2: It's the little animal that eats acorns. It's got a fluffy tail.
3: Oh.
2: Yes. If you've... it's like a noise you make, like... and you get them. Yes. It's like the head of police and he's got a badge. Woody is one of these.
3: Oh, Sheriff.
2: Yes. He's in EastEnders, but I can't tell you anything about him. He's one of the brothers.
3: Oh, Ross Kemp or...
2: For the character name.
3: Phil Mitchell.
2: Yes. It's a type of seed that you can be allergic to. You have it in a coffee cake. Coffee and
3: walnut.
2: Yes. It's a little bug that glows at night.
3: Firefly.
2: Yes. You write with this with a lead that can snap.
3: Pencil.
2: Yes. Red thing with pincers that lives in the ocean. Not a crab.
3: A lobster.
2: Yes. You send these when you're on holiday with like a picture on one side. Yes. You go through these again.
4: Time out. Guys, you are on it. Good work. Steph, who's in the background helping you this morning?
3: My little boy, Harry.
4: Harry, you're so good. Harry, Somerset Kids is on today at 9:20. So you'll need to ask Mum to see if you can get on.

0: again, all right?
1: Yeah.
0: Right, for now, Steph, let's have a look at your scores. We got 1 for Squirrel and 2 for Hiccups, 3 for Sheriff, and we got there eventually, 4 for Phil Mitchell. Good work. 5 for Walnut, 6 for Firefly, 7 for Pencil, 8 for Lobster, and 9 for Postcard is a seriously good month starting score.
1: Thank you.
0: Really good. Yeah. Everybody's chasing you. We had this problem last month, though, didn't we?
2: Yeah, the person got on like really early on and just held it for the whole month. And then someone equaled them on the last day. So you're going to have to, unfortunately, Stephanie, it's going to be a very stressful experience. You're going to have to keep listening to see if you stay there.
1: Oh.
0: Well, Steph, congratulations. Thanks for being on. Have a great day.
1: Thank you.

0: basically a Say It double play throughout the whole of August. At 8 o'clock, you get the normal version. Adults of Kent can play and continue to play throughout the month.
1: And after 9 o'clock, it's the kids' turn to win a Smith's Toys gift voucher.
0: 200 quid. I mean, just imagine being like 9, 10, 11, 12, whatever, and going into Smith's Toys with £200. That is a good day out.
1: That is a great day out.
0: We'll tell you exactly how you can play and win after 9 o'clock this morning.
1: Let's get your latest headlines at 8:31. Here's Lucy Hudson.
2: Repairs have now been completed following a burst main which left thousands of homes in Tunbridge without water. Disruption started on Saturday and South East Waters say they're now slowly restoring supplies. Bosses have apologised to customers. We're being urged to look after vulnerable loved ones as temperatures soar again. An amber heat health alert will be in force across Kent today and tomorrow. Andy Burnham's been visiting Dover and insists progress is being made in tackling small boat crossings. The Prime Minister met with border security teams and says his government will be relentless. And it looks like more people are deciding to wear second-hand bridesmaid dresses. Searches on Vinted have increased by 17% year on year. That's the latest. Next updates at 9.
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2: It's a scorching start to the week. Dry and sunny today with highs of 30 in Gravesend, 27 in Sandwich.
3: 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Kent weather.
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0: 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Robin Newmy waking you up for a brand new week. Good morning.
1: Morning. Now, I obviously broke my ankle 3 and a bit months ago.
0: Yeah.
1: And it's like... We're getting there.
0: You're doing well. You're doing really well on it.
1: But the frontier of recovery continues to move. And at the weekend, I went, had a gym day with my bestie, Will, who I used to live with.
0: Right.
1: And we went swimming. And I haven't been swimming since ankle break. And they have told me that I should swim because apparently it's really good for physio and rehabilitation.
0: You see them do a lot of stuff in water, don't you, when they do physio stuff? Yeah,
1: because obviously you're not putting any weight on it and you can move it around and everything. So I was like, yeah, great, I'll go swimming. That's what they told me, blah, blah, blah. However, I haven't encountered a ladder.
0: Oh, what's... certainly not a slippery one.
1: Got in the pool.
0: Right.
1: And then I had this moment where I was like, great, I'm now in the pool. Am I going to be able to get out of the pool? Or is it going to be like Sims? Now, if you ever played Sims, you used to be able to delete the stairs of the pool and then your Sim would just be...
0: Well, just walk against the wall or something.
1: Would just be trapped in the pool.
0: Right, okay.
1: And I was like, is this... You know, where you just have a brief... It flashes... I was like, am I going to live here now? Is this where I'm going to live? And I thought, am I going to have to call Rob and be like, sorry, I can't come to the show on Monday. I'm stuck in a pool.
0: Or I'd just be like, no worries, we'll bring the show to you. And you're like, wrinkly lady, because you've been there for like... 48 hours.
1: But
0: you're
1: right.
0: You're
1: okay.
0: That's the most important thing. Well done. Congratulations.
1: Thank you. It's the small win.
0: Yeah. Shout out to our Sims players as well this morning. That brings back some memories. Right. Taylor Swift, Somber coming and the latest on the roads. Travel news next.
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10: Traffic and travel.
1: 8:45, the M20 coastbound. You've got Operation Brock in place from Junction 8 to Junction 9. Goudhurst, the A262 Station Road, both directions. That's partially blocked with slow traffic due to an accident between Ranters Lane and Smith's Lane. Canterbury, Pinhill, Rodeos Town, Broad Street and Military Road is slow between Windsheet Roundabout and Chaucer Roundabout. In Sturry, Island Road, the A28, that's busy at Sturry Hill. And Eurotunnel, waiting time of up to 30 minutes for the passenger service at Folkestone. If you've got any updates, call us hands-free on the jam line 01227 786 106.
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0: Right, it's Monday. I don't know about you. I just kind of felt like that weekend went too fast for me, and I'm pretty sad about it.
1: Yes, I've already had a coffee. I've got a cup of tea on the go. Yeah. I definitely need a bit of energy.
0: Well, we're bringing the morning motivational mix next. Plus, it's back for the summer holidays.
1: Yes, Summer State Kids is happening after 9 o'clock. If the kids are still asleep, might be worth giving them a nudge.
0: I think so.
1: For their chance to win a £200 Smith's Toys gift voucher.
0: This is your 20-minute warning.
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0: Good morning to Michelle. Looks like we are having some issues around the Quay Street roundabout and the Quay Coal exit. We're waiting for more details on that. As soon as we got it, we'll share it. Operation Brock enforced on the M20. Goudhurst Station Road in both directions is partially blocked. There's been an accident between Ranters Lane and Smith's Lane. Busy one for Maidstone around Royal Engineers Way and Fairmeadow. Same deal for Canterbury around Pinhill, Rodeus Town and Broad Street. And don't forget the M2 Medway Viaduct, London bound. The exit slip road is closed. There's roadworks at Junction 2, so expect delays through there.
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1: At 9 o'clock, here's Lucy Hudson.
14: Repairs have now been completed following a burst main which left thousands of homes in Tunbridge without water. Disruption started on Saturday and South East Waters say they're now slowly restoring supplies. Bottled water stations remain open for those who need it. Speaking yesterday, Tunbridge MP Tom Tugendhat says he's pleased with the company's response.
15: Just to be fair to the chief exec, the new chief exec, the old one was pretty rubbish, as you all know, but the new one has been on the phone to me most of the morning, giving me updates and letting me know what's going on. If you need help, though, please make sure you register for the priority service register.
14: An amber heat health alert is now in force across Kent as temperatures soar again. It's expected to hit 30 degrees today and tomorrow. We're being urged to keep an eye on those who are more vulnerable, including young children and the elderly. The Prime Minister's been meeting with border security teams in Dover as he vows to tackle small boat crossings. Andy Burnham says numbers for July were the lowest in 6 years, but admits more needs to be done. He's promising to work relentlessly to stop asylum seekers making the dangerous journey.
16: There's been a doubling of enforcement officers through the National Crime Agency on the UK side of the channel, and French specialist officers are now similarly doubled in number working on the beaches over there. So a big ramping up of activity this summer.
14: A merger between Greenwich and Kent Unis to create a so-called super university has been completed. Their four campuses will now be run by a new group, which is the first of its kind in the country, but will keep their own names. A ceremony to mark the merger will take place next month, a year after the plans were first announced.
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14: Wales has become the first football association to officially withdraw support for Gianni Infantino's re-election as FIFA president. It follows his botched attempt to sell off stakes in the World Cup. And in cricket, Kent have made it back-to-back wins in the One Day Cup. They beat Notts Outlaws following a run chase at Beckenham. It follows Friday's victory over Somerset. That's the latest. Next updates at 10.
17: Honestly, I've been putting MTD off. First it was, I'll do it after this job. Then, after some grouting. After sorting the back of the van. After fish fingers and peas. And then I thought, no, just get it done.
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2: Kent weather.
14: It's a scorching start to the week. Dry and sunny today with highs of 30 in Yalding, 27 in Tankerton.
12: 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Kent weather.
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1: Today's Morning Motivational Mix for Kate Sutton, who is getting ready to open up the bakehouse in Dover Road, Warmer. She's currently renovating it. She cooked for people like Princess Diana and Sir Paul McCartney on Concord.
0: Wow.
1: And now she's going to fulfill a lifelong ambition by opening her own bakery. They're currently doing the renovations. It's like a sagey green front on Dover Road. So you'll be able to see it happening. And then when it opens, definitely one to visit. And please invite us, yeah.
0: Please, if you can, that'd be great. The Morning Motivational Mix just for Kate this morning kicks off with Sexy Back. We've got Espresso and Bad Romance in there this morning.

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2: Today's Morning Motivational Mix for Kate Sutton, currently renovating what used to be Jane's on Dover Road in Warmer. She's going to open the Bake House. She used to cook for passengers, including Princess Diana and Sir Paul McCartney, and she's going to fulfil a lifelong ambition to open her own bakery. You can read all about it on Kent Online. See some great pictures of when she used to work on Concord.
3: Nuts, isn't it?
2: And yeah, best of luck for the new bakery. Can't wait to see what it's like when it's finished. And also, please invite us.
3: Invite, it would be great. Yeah, that would be fantastic. Good luck to you, Kate. Thank you for being on the Morning Motivational Mix this morning. This lady releasing Lego sets.
2: Yes, it looks so cool.
3: Does look very cool. It's going to set you back a little bit of money. But if you're a fan of both Olivia Rodrigo and Lego, your dreams have now come true. You're welcome.

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1: I was thinking over the weekend, this is probably nonsense, but you know like how we were saying the other day about all of the people that we've met over the last couple of weeks that are going to Devon, Dorset and Cornwall for their holidays?
0: Yeah.
1: Do you reckon there's loads of people in Devon, Dorset and Cornwall going, we're going to Kent for our holidays?
0: It's like a bit of an exchange.
1: Do you like the exchange programme for summer holidays? I'm not sure. It's weird, because we live here, it's our thing.
0: Yeah.
1: But it's amazing when you hear other people speak about going to Kent on holiday in the same way we would speak about going. For example, Rob Beckett.
2: Can I say, went to Folkestone for a day out. Yeah. So good as a little family day out. Went to the sea scrub sauna place we've been to before, where you could have sauna and go in the sea, cold plunge.
3: Yeah.
2: Then Sandy's fish and chips, the best fish and chips I've ever eaten in my life.
3: Yeah.
2: And then we played mini golf and had a walk around the Harbour Arm and sat and had a drink.
0: It's kind of wild, isn't it? Because it's like, for a Folkestonian, it's like, well, that's the standard day.
1: It's where I live.
0: It's just where I live.
1: It's hard, isn't it?
0: It's where I work.
1: It's all about what you haven't got, I guess, isn't it?
0: Yeah.
1: Rob Beckett bigging up Folkestone over the weekend. Obviously, in the sunshine, there's probably no better place to be.
0: Yeah, exactly. And if you live in Folkestone, maybe you are looking at a Devon or Cornwall holiday so that you can get out because all of the tourists are coming in.
1: Because Rob Beckett has sold your town. Good, thanks, Rob. Right, Bruno Mars, Alesso coming, and then day one of Summer Say It Kids. It makes its return on the radio. If you've got children under the age of 18, isn't it? Then we've got your chance to play for Smith Toys Vouchers next.
4: Breakfast.
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10: M20 Operation Brock is in force right now. Expect the speeds to drop between Junction 8 and 9. Goudhurst Station Road. Expect both directions to be partially blocked. There's been an accident just between Ranters Lane and Smith's Lane. Now, this has just been confirmed this morning. Key Street in both directions. Emergency repairs are ongoing from Hill Farm View to the A249. Now, what that basically means is you cannot use the A2 from Sittingbourne. You're having to go via the M2 Gillingham and back round again. Obviously, if you know the local routes, you know there's other ways around that, but that's the official diversion right now. Sevenoaks, the Seal Road, looking slow around St John's Hill. The M2 exit slip road at Junction 3, coastbound busy, and Canterbury probably the slowest place to be this morning. We're on 01 227 786 106 is the jam line.
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3: 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We are now playing after 9 o'clock. 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
3: Yeah, that's the only thing that's changed, is you now have a weekly prize, not a monthly one, and that £200 Smith's Toys gift card can be used at any of the Smiths here in Kent, including Gillingham, Ashford, Crayford, Maidstone, Thanet, and if you fancy a trip over to Lakeside, well, you can also spend it there too.
2: 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Should
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3: Every week this August, we are playing Somerset Kids and giving away a £200 Smith's Toys gift card for the top score every week. So you're not playing for a monthly prize. Nope. It's a weekly prize. And on to play for the first time today, Etty, age 10. Where in Kent are you, Etty?
4: Margate.
3: Margate, woo-hoo! Welcome to Say It.
0: Etty, you're the first... Yay! Etty, you're the first person on to play Somerset Kids, and there's a £200 Smith Toys gift card up for grabs. What would you spend that on, do you think, if you were to win?
4: I don't do
0: squishmallows. So what, say again?
3: I think they do do squishmallows.
0: Yeah, do they do squishmallows? We've seen them, Nooms.
4: Yeah, they do squishmallows.
0: All
4: I think I'll probably get a big one.
0: Okay.
3: A big one. Okay. Yeah, you can get a very big one with a £200 gift card. Yeah. All right, Etty, who would you like to be on your team this morning? Would you like Rob or Noomi?
4: Noomi, please.
3: Okay.
0: Etty, good luck. Remember, shout pass if you're not sure on anything. We're just putting the best score in that we can in the hope that it'll be the highest score of the week. We must take the answers from you, though, Etty. Best of luck.
3: Right. This is, it beats in your chest.
4: A heart.
3: Yes. An animal that barks, wags their tail.
4: Dog.
3: Yes. You draw with one of these. It's got a lead in it.
4: A pencil.
3: Yes, a daisy, a rose, they're all types of...
4: flowers.
3: Yes, a cartoon, she's got mummy and daddy, she's an animal.
4: The Peppa Pig.
3: Yes, you play on this in the playground, you go forward and backward, someone pushes you.
4: Slide?
3: No, it's like swing. On ropes. Yeah. Another word for ocean.
4: See.
3: Yes. There's a movie out right now. He swings through New York. He's a superhero.
4: Superman?
3: No, he got...
4: Spider-Man.
3: Yes. A three-sided shape.
4: Triangle.
3: Yes. You fasten these on your coat.
1: Somerset Kids. Kids.
5: It was button.
4: Sit.
0: The timeout.
5: But we had the timeout.
0: Time out. Oh. An amazing game there, guys. Did so well there, Etty. The descriptions were brilliant from Noomi. You were guessing them left, right and centre. You got one for heart and two for dog, three for pencil and four for flower, five for Peppa Pig and six for swing, seven for sea and eight for Spider-Man, nine for triangle. It's a good score.
3: That is
0: score.
3: A great score, Etty.
0: It's the same score that the adults got earlier on, Etty. So, you know what? You could be a winner this week, but stay listening to see if anybody equals or beats your score. If they do, get back on to try again, yeah. All right?
4: Okay, thank you.
1: Breakfast.
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3: 9:47. The M20, as you head towards London, all traffic being temporarily held because of a broken down vehicle from Junction 6, Bluebell Hill, to Junction 4, the Leybourne Snodland turnoff. We've also got Operation Brock in place from Junction 8 to Junction 9. The A21, Lamberhurst, both directions, is partially blocked with slow traffic due to an accident around Clay Hill Road. Hauling, the A228 southbound, that's partially blocked because of an accident from Kent Road to Peters Bridge. Around Sittingbourne, the A2 Key Street, both directions is closed with slow traffic due to emergency repairs from Hill Farm View to the A249 Key Street roundabout. They are diverting via the M2 at Gillingham, but there's obviously other ways to get around. To Goudhurst, the A262 Station Road, both directions, that's partially blocked with traffic because of an accident between Ranters Lane and Smith Lane. And on Eurotunnel, waiting time of up to 30 minutes for the passenger service at Folkestone. Any updates, call us hands-free, 01227 786 106.
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0: Ed Sheeran, Robin Noomi as well.
1: Morning, Rob, and morning, Noomi. I'm on my way to Canterbury and District Early Years Project. Afterwards, we'll be heading to Herne Bay to visit Mayor's Community Centre to kick off the Tons of Tins drop-offs for this year.
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0: Day one of Tons of Tins deliveries. 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

0: Putnam came to power, he's been speaking to reporters in Dover.
1: We have to deal with the issue rather than play politics with the issue. Just deal with it head on, grip it, and then make the changes that will bring that reassurance to the public.
0: It's understood the English FA will follow Wales in withdrawing support for Gianni Infantino's re-election as FIFA president. His leadership's under increasing pressure following his failed attempts to sell off stakes in the World Cup. And deliveries to food banks across Kent are getting underway today following our Tons of Tins appeal. You helped raise an incredible £15,400 to replenish supplies at 19 sites across the county. It's to help families who are struggling over the summer holidays. That's the latest. Next update's at 11.
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4: Kent weather.
0: It's a scorching start to the week. Dry and sunny today with highs of 30 in Charing, 27 in Sheerness.
3: 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Kent weather.
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0: Traffic and travel.
11: A2, Key Coal Hill in both directions is closed and it's really slow on the approach due to emergency repairs between Hill Farm View and Ladyfields Close. M25, anti-clockwise to the Dartford Tunnels. It's taken you around 15 minutes to get through there. Just a reminder, M20 coastbound Operation Brock is in operation right now. Tunbridge Wells, queuing traffic on Pembrey Road between the centre of Tunbridge Wells and the A21 at Pembrey. And this has just appeared, Sundridge, A25 Main Road. Traffic lights are not working at the moment in both directions around Chevening, the Chevening Road, B2211. Approach with care there.
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12: At 11 o'clock, Lucy Hudson.
13: There's a warning we could get food shortages in the UK this winter because of the prolonged dry weather. The National Farmers Union says there's immense pressure on the dairy sector, as well as issues with wheat harvests. Andrew Ward is an arable farmer and says this summer's been a real challenge.
14: The last rain we had was on June the 11th, where we had 4 millimetres. And so, you know, you cannot grow crops and produce food without water. It's as simple as that. And that's contributed towards a really low yield and a poor harvest for virtually everybody.
13: An amber heat health alert is in force across Kent today and tomorrow as temperatures are set to top 30 degrees. South East Water says taps should now be flowing as normal in Tunbridge after major disruption over the weekend. A burst main on Shibben Road left thousands of homes without a supply. Bosses have described it as a complex repair. Tunbridge MP Tom Tugendhat has shared an update on Instagram.
15: The water's back on. The road's clearly not open. Kent Highways are here. I've just been speaking to them. There's a lot of damage to the road. That's not going to surprise you, but there's a huge amount of damage to the road. It's going to take days. How many? Don't yet know.
13: Andy Burnham's been visiting Dover and insists progress is being made in tackling small boat crossings. The Prime Minister met with border security teams after more than 1,000 asylum seekers made the Channel journey last week. He says numbers overall are dropping and his government will not be complacent.
16: The public don't like the idea that the border looks like it's not controlled. We need to bring back that control, but also we need to offer support for people who genuinely need it.
13: Gianni Infantino is coming under increasing pressure to leave his position as FIFA president. The English FA have followed Wales in withdrawing their support for the head of football's governing body. It follows his failed attempts to sell off stakes in the World Cup. And plans to turn two former nightclubs in Maidstone into flats have been given the go-ahead. Beer Keller and Zinc Pop World on Bank Street will become nine properties. Both venues closed last July. That's the latest. Next updates at 12.
17: Okay, Laura, from the top.
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13: It's a scorching start to the week. Dry and sunny today with highs of 30 in Raynham, 27 in Broadstairs.
9: 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Kent weather.
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12: Hey, this is Andy Walker. Have you answered the summer money drop question today? £1,500 could be yours. Stand by. I will give you the question this hour. Alex Warren to come and Joel Corry.

0: Dirty and the Beat, Justin Bieber, Nicki Minaj, and it's KMFM with Andy Walker. It is a busy week, and it's only Monday. Lots of deliveries to Kent food banks are happening today. 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Tons of tins. Just incredible. And thank you so much. Tom Grennan and Olivia Dean next.
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Olivia Dean, Man I Need at KMFM. I'm about to play you Becky Hill, who's performing in Canterbury this weekend. And do you know the answer to the summer money drop question? It could win you £1,500. I will give it to you

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2: 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Which UK sporting event is famous for strawberries and cream? 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All you've got to do is answer this question. Which UK sporting event is famous for strawberries and cream? A, the Grand National, B, Wimbledon, or C, the FA Cup Final? 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You must be over the age of 16 and live in Kent to play. Entries close at 8 a.m. this Friday. Text after that time may be charged but not counted. 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

Girls. American Girls at KMFM. And the hype for the new Spider-Man movie is huge. It's everywhere. It's on your timeline. There was a huge Spider-Man drone on the side of the Empire State Building in New York on Friday. One pizza company has stuck limited edition pizza boxes on spider webs in New York. And the popcorn buckets here at our cinema, they are so great. A Spider-Man head, a bucket, and a drink with Spider-Man toppers. Spidey is everywhere. There is no way that you don't know this film is out. So much so, if you saw a spider at home tonight, it will remind you that the movie...

0: 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It's KMFM with Andy Walker. So many good songs to play you today. A standout summer song that is perfection after 12 o'clock. In fact, you'll hear it straight after Little Mix.
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2: Traffic and travel.
0: A2, Key Coal Hill in both directions is closed due to emergency repairs. This is between Hill Farm View and Ladyfields Close. It's busy there at the moment. Delays on the M25 anti-clockwise, the Dartford Tunnels. It's taken you around 30 minutes to get through there. Just a reminder, M20 Coastbound got Operation Brock in operation there. Sundridge, A25 Main Road in both directions at Chevening Road. Traffic lights aren't working there at the moment due to a power cut in the area. Approach with care. And Sevenoaks, slow traffic on Seal Road around St John's Hill.
1: 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Kent's traffic and travel.
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0: At 12 o'clock, Lucy Hudson.
14: As the hot, dry weather continues, farmers are warning of a possible food shortage across the UK this winter. An amber heat health alert's in force across Kent today and tomorrow as temperatures once again hit 30 degrees. The National Farmers Union says the lack of rain is having a huge impact on wheat and dairy production. Andrew Ward grows crops up in Lincolnshire.
15: I would say as an average, we're going to be probably 2.5 tonne a hectare down on our average, which is a tonne an acre. So, you know, that's just one farm. That is just huge. When you look at that all over the country, we are going to be short of wheat. There's no doubt about it.
14: The NHS says more than 89,000 young people have already received a meningitis B vaccine as part of a new campaign ahead of the new university term. The rollout follows a deadly outbreak which started in Canterbury earlier this year. Michelle's 16-year-old son, Ryan, died from the illness in 2010 before a jab was available for young people. She's urging everyone who's eligible to get it.
16: Our lives changed forever in a way we never thought would happen. You never think about losing a child. And we knew we had to do something to increase the awareness of meningitis in young adults.
14: Reform UK's deputy leader Richard Tice is under investigation by the Parliamentary Standards Watchdog. It's understood it relates to a possible failure to declare an interest when talking about Israel in a Westminster Hall debate. It comes as his party sets out plans to use the Royal Navy to intercept small boats in the Channel if they come into power. Labour's accusing them of distraction techniques. Prime Minister Andy Burnham was in Dover yesterday and says asylum numbers are starting to come down.
17: It's about changing the whole approach, and slowly but surely we are putting in place those building blocks of a very different approach to this issue. It's working, but there's more to be done.
14: And the English FA is following Wales in withdrawing support for Gianni Infantino's re-election as FIFA president. His leadership's under increasing pressure following his failed attempts to sell off stakes in the World Cup. That's the latest. Next updates at 1.
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2: Kent weather.
14: It's a scorching start to the week. Dry and sunny today with highs of 30 in Tenham, 27 in Herne Bay.
1: 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Kent weather.
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19: 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Sunny Federa and Some Days really soon, and here's Teddy Swims.
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Congratulations to Ray, who has been nominated for a prestigious Mercury Prize. Sam Fender won last year and donated his £25,000 prize money to grassroots music venues. Such a nice thing to do. The shortlist this year includes Olivia Dean, Florence and the Machine and Little Mix's Jade. The winner will be announced in October. Good luck to everyone. Right, Bruno Mars, as promised, 24K Magic after Milky.

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2: 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In fact, if the kids are with you right now, they are probably telling you. Summer Say It Kids started this morning on KMFM Breakfast with Rob and Numi, and the guys are playing for the next 4 weeks. So your kids have so many opportunities to get on. Just after 9 a.m. is the time to play, and good luck for this week. 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

Elton John and Dua Lipa, and it's KMFM. This is Andy Walker. Niall Horan is getting into the gym fashion business. Gym and Coffee is his brand. You might want to wait for payday, though, before buying something. Oh, it is expensive. Here's his new tune, Tastes So Good, KMFM.

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3: Traffic and travel.
0: M25 anti-clockwise, the entry slip road has been closed due to a car fire. That's at Junction 2 for the A2 Darrenth interchange, and there are delays. A2, Keycull Hill, both directions closed for emergency repairs near Ladyfield's Close. Sundridge Main Road, traffic lights are not working at Chevening Road. And on the A21, this queues in both directions, Clay Hill Road, that's in Lamberhurst, and it's because of roadworks.
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17: We're being warned of potential food shortages with this summer's hot and dry weather impacting farmers. The National Farmers Union is warning of immense pressure on the dairy sector and early wheat harvests leading to a challenging season. NFU President Tom Bradshaw is calling for more government support.
18: We need to build those reservoirs on farm. We need changes to the water abstraction system so that we can have more flexibility to fill those reservoirs whenever we've got surplus water. And then we can utilise those reservoirs to produce the crops and to try try to build the resilience of our food system.
17: It says an amber heat health alert is in force across Kent today and tomorrow, with temperatures expected to again hit 30 degrees. A man's been arrested following reports of an attack in Gillingham. The victim, who's in his 20s, was found with head injuries near Aldi and Duncan Road last Wednesday evening. He was taken to hospital for treatment. Police have now questioned a 34-year-old on suspicion of assault. Bosses in part of Kent are calling for tougher sentences for fly tipping after a man responsible for dumping hazardous waste walked free from court. Jamie Broadmore was taken to court following an investigation into an illegal tip between Rootham Road and Hog Lane in Northfleet. The 41-year-old from Elaine Avenue in Strood was given a suspended sentence in order to do 100 hours of unpaid work. Gravesham Borough Council leader John Burden isn't happy.
2: The judges themselves are bound by the rules that they have to comply with in the way of sentencing guidelines. I may accept that. However, it cost us as an authority about £5,000 to take him to court. It cost National Highways over £150,000. To clear the site.
17: And plans for housing development on a former gasworks in Folkestone have been reduced in size for a second time. The council bought the land on Ship Street in 2021 and initially wanted to build 150 homes there. That was then scaled back to 135 and has again been cut to 90. A decision on outline plans should be made in November.
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17: Football now, and it's being reported Gianni Infantino wants the Trump administration to help keep him on as FIFA president. He's apparently scheduled private talks with US Secretary of State Marco Rubio. The English FA is now looking to follow Wales in officially withdrawing support following his failed attempt to sell off stakes in the World Cup. That's the latest. The next update's at 2.
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17: Very hot and sunny this afternoon, staying dry with highs of 30 in Rochester, 27 in Deal.
1: 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Kent weather.
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0: Dropped into your bank account. That is if you know the correct answer. It's either A, B or C. And if you've missed out on the question, stick around. I'll give it to you very soon. Stella Lefty, here's Boston.

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She will still commit to her 10 sold-out nights at the O2 next month. Right, this is KMFM, Monday lunchtime with Walk the Moon, straight after Craig David.

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0: I've told you the cash jackpot. 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
1: Do you remember when we would look at the weather app on our phones to see when it was going to be sunny? 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My grass used to be Kermit the Frog green. 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No doubt yours is the same. Dasher, this is Austin, and this is KMFM.

0: summery. It's so good. TLC Waterfalls at KMFM, which I'll play for you if you are with the kids today, making summer memories, maybe at Herne Bay Land Train, which has become so popular overnight. The queue's for that nearly as long as Herne Bay Pier. Right, Cat's Eye, Gabriella, Moments Away, and Alex Warren's next.
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1: Back to Kent's biggest hit.

Psy, that's Gabriella, and it's KMFM with Andy Walker. I'm really not sure about this. Matcha and pickle. Lemon matcha, tonic water, a shot of pickle, plus some crunchy pickles on the top. It's said to taste rather refreshing. I will take their word for it. The matcha world has gone mad. Official. Tom Grennan to come. Justin Bieber, and now Avril Lavigne at KMFM.

0: Justin Bieber, Louis Fonsi, and it's KMFM with Andy Walker. Right, let me very quickly banish that 2 p.m. slump that comes around weekday afternoons with a 20-minute reunion of songs next, and they are really outstanding for Monday. Stick around, they're on the way next.
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7: Traffic and travel.
8: Okay, it's quite a busy afternoon. M25 anti-clockwise. There's one lane closed on the entry slip road for Junction 2. That's the new flyover that heads towards the Dartford tunnels. It's due to a car fire. Anti-clockwise on the main carriageway, queuing for at least 30 minutes. Keycoal Hill in both directions is closed near Hill Farm View because of emergency repairs. Lambhurst on the A21, queuing at Clay Hill Road. Allow a lot of extra time and it's slow through Sturry's A28 Island Road at the junction for Sturry Hill.
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8: At 2 o'clock, Kate Faulkner.
9: We're being warned this summer's hot and dry weather could lead to possible food shortages across the UK this winter. The National Farmers Union is warning farmers urgently need reliable access to water, and the lack of rain is having a huge impact on wheat and dairy production. Andrew Ward grows crops in Lincolnshire.
10: We've just got to try and adapt what we do, but try and deal with the weather. But at the end of the day, it's the weather above here that controls our bank account and controls how much yield we get ultimately.
9: It says an amber heat health alert is in force across Kent today and tomorrow, with temperatures expected to again hit 30 degrees. Reform UK's Nigel Farage says a plan to use the Royal Navy to intercept small boats in the Channel does comply with international law. He says if his party makes it into government, asylum seekers will be sent back to France. Prime Minister Andy Burnham was in Dover yesterday and says asylum numbers are already starting to come down. There are calls for fly tipping sentences to be increased following a case involving hazardous waste being dumped near Gravesend. Investigations into an illegal tip in Northfleet began in 2022. Local council leader John Burden says some of the rubbish was being burned with smoke drifting across the A2.
11: Jamie Broadmore, who lives in Strood, unfortunately committed this crime and we've had to take action against him. That action went to court earlier this year and he got a sentence. The sentence, unfortunately, we feel was too light.
9: The 41-year-old from Elaine Road had the six-month term suspended for a year and was ordered to do 100 hours of unpaid work. Bosses say the rubbish cost £150,000 to clear up. Drivers are being urged to check their dash cam footage as the search continues for a man who's gone missing from Tunbridge Wells. 76-year-old John O'Neill was last seen near Pembury Hospital at around lunchtime on Friday. Police are concerned for his welfare. We've shared his picture at KMFM News on socials. And plans to add extra rooms to a Premier Inn in Ashford have been turned down over pollution fees. Bosses had wanted to add 13 rooms and a new breakfast area to the hotel at Eureka Leisure Park in Kennington. Planning officers said there was a risk it could affect the Stodmarsh Nature Reserve near Canterbury, which has been impacted by wastewater runoff. That's the latest. The next update's at 3.
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7: Kent's weather.
9: Very hot and sunny this afternoon, staying dry with highs of 30 in Tunbridge, 27 in Walmer.
6: 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Kent's weather.
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8: Just what you need this time of the afternoon, a 20 minutes reunion of songs to beat that 2 p.m. slump at work. So in there today, Kylie, Sunset Strippers, and to start, this.

anyone is going to keep you motivated at work, it is Kylie. And with so many songs to choose from as well from her back catalogue, we've gone with Love at First Sight today, all part of the 2 o'clock reunion. And this takes you right back, doesn't it? SWV right here, KMFM and the 2 o'clock reunion.

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Twitter at KMFM. Looks like now we're into August, GTA 6 fans will finally get a peek at what the game is like in a few weeks' time. Some are hoping it will be more than just a third trailer. You know a game is going to be huge when they're making movie-style trailers for it. And it's expected to sell 30 million in its first week. Not out until November. Sienna Spyro, KMFM. I like

0: guy who made Tashes popular again in 2026, Spencer Boone, and it's KMFM with Andy Walker. On the way, the guy who did two night home shows back over in Scotland over the weekend in front of 100,000 people. I've just been watching some of his videos online. It looked incredible. He is Calvin Harris, and he's on the way with Satisfy.
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0: is KMFM, Calvin Harris and Jazzy. Should we just carry on with our winning streak? We gave away a grand on Friday and even more money right now. The
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0: The cash jackpot this week, £1,500 to spend on maybe a summer getaway with the family, that outstanding DIY job at home that's been going on for 5 years or so, or something that you're saving up for, something exciting. Our brand new competition started today. It's called Summer Money Drop. Your chance to win that amount of money, and to win it, all you have to do is answer this week's question, which is, which UK sporting event is famous for strawberries and cream? A, the Grand National. B, Wimbledon. C, the FA Cup final. A, the Grand National. B, Wimbledon. C, the FA Cup final. 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So the answer is A, B or C. It's one of those. 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A, the Grand National. 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

0: Louis Capaldi, that is Forget Me at KMFM. I'm about to play you Harry Styles. Also after 3 o'clock, I will tell you the story that he was brought into over the weekend, and it's got absolutely nothing to do with him.
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2: 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And join the celebrations on Friday when the guys will be live on board a Thanet Open Topper with another chance to win.
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2: Traffic and travel.
0: A2 heading Londonbound, the flyover that leads to the M25 at Junction 2 to head towards the Dartford Tunnels. There's one lane coned off there because of an earlier car fire. Queues are back to Bluewater. On the main carriageway, delays of up to half an hour. Keycoal Hill on the A2 is closed for emergency repairs. That's both directions near Hill Farm View. And Lambhurst A21 delays around Clay Hill Road due to roadworks.
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0: At 3 o'clock, Kate Faulkner.
10: A warning, we could see food shortages in the UK this winter because of the prolonged dry weather. The National Farmers Union says there's immense pressure on the dairy sector, as well as issues with wheat harvests. Andrew Ward is an arable farmer. He says this summer's been a real challenge.
11: The last rain we had was on June the 11th, where we had 4 millimetres. And so, you know, you cannot grow crops and produce food without water. It's as simple as that. And that's contributed towards a really low yield and a poor harvest for virtually everybody.
10: It comes comes as the Met Office has confirmed England has recorded its driest July on record. Reform UK's Deputy Leader Richard Tice is under investigation by the Parliamentary Standards Watchdog. It's understood it relates to a possible failure to declare an interest when talking about Israel in a Westminster Hall debate. The government's being urged to look at the guidance for fly-tipping sentences after a man who burned illegal waste near Gravesend got away with a suspended sentence. Jamie Broadmoor was responsible for dumping hazardous rubbish at Hog Lane in Northfleet. Local council leader John Burden says it cost £150,000 to clean up.
9: On the site was industrial rubbish. He was burning it on site. He caused some smoke and fire to go down onto the A2. So it costs you the public time as well.
10: The 41-year-old from Elaine Avenue in Strood was ordered to pay £1,000 in compensation. He'll also have to do 100 hours of work in the community. Police are investigating an attempted burglary in Staplehurst after a woman woke up to find three masked suspects outside her home. They were captured on CCTV near Marden Road on Saturday night and ran off when the homeowner shouted at them. You can see pictures at Kent Online. And American media is reporting the FIFA president is lobbying the Trump administration to keep him in office. Gianni Infantino has apparently scheduled private talks with US Secretary of State Marco Rubio. There's growing backlash against his now scrapped plans to sell stakes in the World Cup to private investors. That's the latest. The next update's at 4.
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10: Staying dry this afternoon. It'll be hot and sunny with highs of 30 in Canterbury, 27 in Herne Bay.
1: 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Kent's weather.
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0: All right, 3 o'clock. This is Andy Walker. Into the tunes we go then. Daniel Bedingfield, got to get through this shortly. Ella Langley in Choosing Texas soon too.
2: Kent's biggest hits all summer long.
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1: There it is. It's on KMFM with Andy Walker. I also played you Harry Styles, who's making news today because one of his favourite bakeries has been given a zero hygiene rating. I don't know why Harry's been dragged into the story. It's got absolutely nothing to do with him other than he's been there once or twice. I mean, he's not the one handing out those green hygiene rating window stickers, though, is he?

0: Hearts at KMFM. It's another hot afternoon in Kent. Can you imagine running a marathon in this weather whilst wearing 125 t-shirts, which is exactly what a guy called David Rush recently did. He said he could feel the heat less than a mile into the 26.2 miles. His support team had to keep spraying him with water to keep him cool and hydrated. It must have been hard enough putting 125 t-shirts on in the first place. Imagine then trying to take them all off one by one after running a marathon. But hey, well done. Sigala and Talia Mar, Stay the Night coming up, and I'll play you something very cool from Charlie Puth as well.
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Sigala and Tellymar, Stay the Night at KMFM. Dua Lipa playing next, who asked Katy Perry to perform at her family festival called Sunny Hill at the weekend, and she did. And next month, incidentally, Katy streaming her Lifetime concert from Paris straight into cinemas. It'll be showing at Bluewater, Chatham, Tunbridge Wells and Ashford. Tickets on sale for that now.

0: KMFM who is now a dad. Little Jude arrived back in March, and a couple of weeks ago, Charlie said he found his first grey hair, age 34. Welcome to Parenthood. Right, tunes before 4 o'clock from David Guetta, John Newman and Maroon 5, Sugar.
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0: 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Ben Pierce will recap it a little bit later on. 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
9: M25 anti-clockwise, still queuing to recover an earlier car fire. It's on the flyover that leads to Junction 2 for the M25. On the main carriageway, queues of over half an hour. Key Coal Hill on the A2 just outside Sittingbourne, still closing both directions for emergency repairs. The M2 exit slip coastbound, there's a small queue coming off at Junction 3, and it's a reduced service on southeastern trains between Sittingbourne and Sheerness due to a faulty train.
8: 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Kent Traffic and Travel.
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9: At 4 o'clock, Kate Faulkner.
11: It's been confirmed England has experienced its driest July and sunniest month on record. It comes as there are warnings of potential food shortages with drought declared across the majority of the country. Gavin Lane, who's president of the Country Land and Business Association, says we're unprepared for prolonged hot weather.
12: So we'd like to see much more investment in, say, things like reservoirs. We'd like to see much more investment in sort of managing flood risk, because we know that when the water comes, it's just going to pour straight off the land because it's so dry.
11: It's as an amber heat. Health alert is in force across Kent today and tomorrow, with temperatures expected to again hit 30 degrees. As you heard in travel, there are delays on the M25 this afternoon after a caravan caught fire near the Dartford crossing. Kent Fire and Rescue were called to the A2 coastbound just before 1 this afternoon. There are no reports of injury and the cause is not yet known. Stay listening to KMFM for all the latest travel updates. Bosses in part of Kent are calling for tougher sentences for fly tipping after a man responsible for dumping hazardous waste walked free from court. Jamie Broadmore was taken to court following an investigation into an illegal tip between Rootham Road and Hog Lane in Northfleet. The 41-year-old from Elaine Avenue in Strood was given a suspended sentence in order to do 100 hours of unpaid work. John Burden is leader of Gravesham Borough Council.
13: You may remember back in 2022 when the A2 was being closed, all the fires coming from the land above. This was due to this site. You also have peaks on side that got released down onto the A2, again causing chaos. This is all unacceptable.
11: And a former Oast House in Canterbury could be turned into a community hub with a cafe, kitchen and youth club. The Grade 2 listed building on Gas Street has fallen into disrepair and been targeted by vandals. The owner of Chatterbox Cafe in nearby Castle Street have revealed plans to revive it.
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11: Football now, and a US government spokesman says there are no plans for Gianni Infantino to meet Secretary of State Marco Rubio. Reports suggest the under-pressure FIFA president has been lobbying the Trump administration to help keep his job. Global football federations have started withdrawing their support in the wake of Infantino's failed attempt to sell off stakes in the World Cup. That's the latest. The next update's at 4:30.
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11: Staying warm and sunny this afternoon, and it'll be clear overnight with lows of 17 in Mepham and Sandwich. Sunny with cloud increasing tomorrow, highs of 28.
8: 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Kent weather.
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0: boat shows in Scotland look massive, didn't they? If you've not seen the pictures of Calvin Harris's homecoming, that was a gig we all should have been to. That is Blessings on at KMFM. Hi, it's Ben here, getting Kent home on your summer money drop radio station. Details coming up on how you can win £1,500. But first, if you often listen to me, you'll know I usually take the crown as Folkestone's number one hype man. I will preach about my hometown to anyone who'll listen. But I think I've officially been dethroned by this guy.
1: Can I say, I went to Folkestone for a day out.
2: Yeah.
1: So good. There's a little family day out.
0: Yeah, that's comedian Rob Beckett, who everyone loves. And has made everyone in the residence group chat this weekend. He visited the Harbour Arm and spoke about it on his latest podcast.
1: Went to the Sea Scrub Sauna, place we've been to before.
2: Yeah.
1: Then Sandy's Fish and Chips, the best fish and chips I've ever eaten in my life.
2: Yeah.
1: And then we played mini golf and had a walk around the Harbour Arm and sat and had a drink.
2: Oh, lovely.
1: And there's a playground.
0: Brilliant. Hopefully he'll come back and check out the new Lower Lees playground, because that's even better than what we already had. Right, Tate McRae coming up after Plan B on KMFM.

0: Tunes like this in the Kent Sunshine are the best, aren't they? You don't know me. Yeah. Getting you home with Kent's biggest hits. Hi, it's Ben here. Hope you've had a good start to the week. And it was a very early start for me this morning. Not even the new Dover Road traffic could stop me getting to Canterbury and District Early Years Project. We then went to Herne Bay for Mayor's Community Centre, which is an incredible place. I mean, both places are, but honestly, the amount of volunteers, the people, they make it extra special, don't they? And they are all doing an incredible job at helping people, families. And everyone we met today just stressed how this time of year, demand is at its highest. So our donations, your donations, as part of our Tons of Tins appeal, were definitely a welcome relief for only the two food banks I visited this morning. Rob and Numi have been out. Jack and Becca have as well. We're going to be visiting 19 by the time Wednesday ends. So thank you, thank you, thank you. And later this week, you'll see where your donations have gone. And finally, we'll find out how many tons of tins we have actually raised. And what I'm going to say is, judging by the amount of food we donated today, the fact we can do that 19 times, the guys in the office who have dealt with the logistics deserve a round of applause. Honestly, incredible stuff. It might just be a record-breaking year. Fingers crossed. You'll find out later this week. You'll also find out how to win £1,500 in our summer money drop as well. We've got your news headlines, we've got travel, and I've got BB Rexha before that, though, so don't go anywhere.
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7: The M25 anti-clockwise traffic queuing because of a lane closure on the entry slip road at Junction 2 for the Darrenth interchange. The A2 Keycoal Hill in both directions closed. That's really impacting traffic going from Newington towards Sittingbourne. And Lamberhurst, the A21 in both directions. I can also see queuing around Clay Hill Road because of the temporary traffic lights.
2: 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Kent Traffic and Travel.
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0: Ed Sheeran, and I've got an absolute tune on the way from Swedish House Mafia. Plus, we'll chat summer money drop. You can win £1,500. But first, at 4:30 at KMFM, here's Kate Faulkner.
1: England has experienced its driest July on record, with rainfall in southern England the lowest recorded in a single month. It comes as farmers are warning of possible food shortages because of the hot and dry weather, with a lack of rain impacting wheat and dairy production. Reform UK's Nigel Farage says it's planned to intercept small boats crossing the channel and return them to France or Belgium complies with international law. The party proposes ordering the Royal Navy to help out if it wins power. The government's being urged to look at the guidelines for fly-tipping sentences after a man who burned illegal waste near Gravesend got away with a suspended sentence. The 41-year-old was responsible for dumping hazardous rubbish at Hog Lane in Northfleet. It cost £150,000 to clean up. Fire crews have been called to reports of a building fire in Faversham. Three engines were at the scene in Belmont Park just after five this morning and were able to prevent it spreading. And a US official says there are no plans for a call between the country's top diplomat and FIFA's under fire president. American media is reporting Gianni Infantino wants the Trump administration to help him keep his job after he abandoned plans to sell off stakes in the World Cup. That's the latest. The next update's at 5.
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2: Quickly look for your phone, because you will need it in a second, to win £1,500. Think about what your summer looks like right now. And now imagine what it feels like with an extra £1,500 in your bank account. That family holiday you thought was out of reach? Yeah, you can book that. That massive summer barbecue for all your friends, fully stocked, no expense spared. Yeah, you've done that. Or maybe just a pure, unbelievable relief of paying off the bills and knowing the rest of August is yours to enjoy without stressing about money. This isn't just cash. This is your summer completely upgraded. And why shouldn't it be you? If you don't enter, you're literally leaving £1,500 on the table for someone else in your town to take. So give yourself a chance to win this money on Friday. All you need to do is answer this question. Which UK sporting event is famous for strawberries and cream? Is it A, the Grand National, B, Wimbledon, or C, the FA Cup final? Now, it's important you notice the answers and the A, B, and C situation, because that's what you're going to put into the text. So let me read again. Which UK sporting event is famous for strawberries and cream? A, the Grand National, B, Wimbledon, or C, the FA Cup final? To enter to win £1,500, you're texting the word summer, followed by your answer, A, B, or C, then your name and postcode to 60099. So, which UK sporting event is famous for strawberries and cream? Start a brand new text message with the word summer, then put your answer, A, for the Grand National, B, for Wimbledon, or C, the FA Cup final. Then put your name and postcode and send it to 60099. We'll pick one person at random, call them back on Friday. If they answer, we'll drop £1,500 cash into their bank account. So you're texting summer, followed by your answer, A, for the Grand National, B, for Wimbledon, or C, the FA Cup final. Which UK sporting event is famous for its strawberries and cream? Then you're putting your name and postcode and you're sending it to 60099. Text costs £2 plus your standard network rate. You must be over the age of 16 and live in Kent to play. Entries close at 8 a.m. this Friday. Text after that time may be charged but not counted. The full T's and C's and online entry are at kmfm.co.uk/summer1. 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
13: Traffic and travel.
17: The M25 is queuing because of a lane closure anti-clockwise on the entry slip road at Junction 2 for the Darrenth interchange. Dover and Whitfield Hill both ways blocked. There's an accident on the Whitfield roundabout causing queues back into Kersney Abbey. And Lamberhurst, the A21 in both directions. You've got queuing traffic because of the roadworks at Clay Hill Road.
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18: Kent's traffic and travel.
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20: This

going to do this at King Cricket Ground on Saturday, surely. Becky Hill and History with Joel Corry at KMFM. And well done if you won tickets over the weekend. I'll see you there. And I don't know if you've seen this, but Petal will be the last album we get from Ariana Grande for a while. She's taken a break, but what a treat she has left us with. This is from that album, Hate That I Made You Love Me, new to the KMFM playlist.

0: warming you up perfectly for the 5 o'clock whistle tonight. 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I promise all of these songs are going to sound amazing in the sunshine, including Rihanna and Will Smith in the playlist tonight after news and travel next.
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11: The M25 anti-clockwise. You've got a lane out on the entry slip road at Junction 2 for the Darenth interchange. Dover and Whitfield Hill both ways partially blocked because of an accident on the Whitfield roundabout. And Canterbury, St Peter's Place and anywhere between the Wincheap and Chaucer roundabout starting to look busy.
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11: At 5 o'clock, here's Kate Faulkner.
12: The Met Office has confirmed England has experienced its driest July on record following warnings of potential food shortages. The National Farmers Union says there is immense pressure on the dairy sector and low rainfall is impacting early wheat harvests. It says Kent is under an amber heat health alert until Wednesday morning, with temperatures again expected to climb towards 30 degrees. French authorities say Reform UK's latest plans to stop small boats crossing the Channel would violate maritime and international law. The party maintains getting the Royal Navy to intercept vessels and return them to the continent is legal. Spokesperson Zia Yusuf says Conservative and Labour governments have shown contemptible weakness.
13: Rather than defending the realm, they have turned state agencies into a free taxi service and provided taxpayer-funded hotels for those who break our laws. They surrendered the English Channel to criminal cartels.
12: Downing Street says crossings are down 50% compared to last year. Investigations are continuing following a suspected stabbing in Gillingham. Kent police were called to an address in Gillingham Road last Friday evening. A man in his 40s was taken to hospital. A 33-year-old woman was arrested on suspicion of assisting an offender and has been released on bail. Police want to speak to any witnesses. There are calls for fly tipping sentences to be increased following a case involving hazardous waste being dumped near Gravesend. Investigations into an illegal tip in Northfleet began in 2022. 41-year-old Jamie Broadmoor was taken to court. John Burden is the leader of Gravesham Borough Council. He was unhappy with the outcome.
14: Unfortunately, he only got 6 months suspended for 1 year. And he's got 100 hours probationary work as well to work in the community. That's not enough for the cost he's put us all to, both the highways teams, our enforcement teams, and you, the community.
12: Bosses say the rubbish cost £150,000 to clear up. And demolition work has started on a former secondary school in Chatham. The St John Fisher site in Ordnance Street has been closed since 2022 and has since attracted trespassers and anti-social behaviour. Plans to build more than 100 new homes on the site were approved in May 2025. Demolition work is expected to continue for the rest of this week. That's the latest. The next update's at 5:30.
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8: Kent weather.
12: warm and sunny this afternoon, and it'll be clear overnight with lows of 17 in Sevenoaks and Whitstable. Sunny with cloud increasing tomorrow with highs of 28.
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11: It's a hot and sticky journey home this evening, isn't it? And I've just looked at the forecast. It's going to stay about 25 degrees until 9 o'clock tonight. Definitely putting the fan on in the bedroom, that's for sure, when I go to bed tonight. Right, it's Ben getting you home for the start of the week. Hope you've had a good one. And you know where in the world at the moment isn't hotter than the UK? Well, the place where this guy is currently filming.
15: Miami.
11: Yeah, Will Smith has just landed in Sydney. I wonder what new film this is for. Let's kick off the 5 o'clock whistle tonight with Miami at Kent's KMFM.

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0: 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Hi, it's Ben, getting you home and back tomorrow morning. The kids take over Say It at 9:30. Be listening to KMFM Breakfast with Rob and Noomi. Hey, it was a great gameplay this morning. You've got a wicked score to beat, but I know you can do it. Get on, play Summer Say It Kids and win yourself a £200 Smith's Toys voucher at the end of this week. KMFM Breakfast, guys, I've got you when you wake up. And what did you do this weekend? Talking about the kids, I did something that I'm hoping they'll be able to make the most of very, very soon. I spent a good chunk of my weekend out in the garden, sweating away, trying to clear a patch so the kids can finally have their own little vegetable plot of their own. And during this whole process, my wife has been like, go and check out TikTok. There's loads of people on TikTok that teach you to do good veg growing, fruit growing. And she introduced me to Gerald Stratford. If you don't know him, he's 77 years old. He's known as the Veg King. He's gone viral so many times. And every day he gives us a little update from his veg patch in his garden. And this was today's.
2: These are my big red cabbage. They are struggling in this heat we're having. But the head is starting to happen. And if I don't show, we'll still have some nice cabbage to eat. Cheers.
0: I just love him. He's so cute. He really is. And he knows how to grow veg, and that's why we're following him. So if you want an idea, if you're looking to do a little vegetable patch for the kids this summer, he's recommending that you grow radishes. Main reason being is they're ready to harvest in just 30 days, and he claims they're foolproof. He hasn't met me yet. Apparently bucket potatoes, again, one seed in the ground, and within 90 days you've got a family meal. Cherry tomatoes, you can buy a small starter plant, stick it in a sunny spot, and there we go, the kids will be able to pick them off easily. And finally, mini cucumbers. Apparently there's a variety called Mini Munch. They grow really fast. You pop them straight into a school lunchbox, and there you go, for September you don't need to pay for your cucumbers. There you have it. Good luck. I'm trying now. I don't even know what compost to buy. It's a learning curve, right? Got Olivia Dean on the way and travel next.
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0: Traffic and travel.
9: You've got delays anti-clockwise on the M25 tonight because of a lane closure on the entry slip road at Junction 2 for the Danforth interchange. Dover and Whitfield Hill northbound now completely blocked between Kersney Avenue and the Whitfield roundabout because of an accident. And if you're travelling in Tunbridge Wells, the A26 from Southborough down towards Royal Victoria Place, the queues are causing an extra 15 minutes onto your journey.
2: 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Kent Traffic and Travel.
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0: Rosé and Bruno Mars, APT on at Kent's KMFM. Hey you, it's Ben here getting you home. Thank you for having me on. And someone will win £1,500 thanks to our summer money drop on Friday. More details coming up. Plus, I've got your opportunity to win £500 in my game 5 in time as well. Should we have some fun? I'll tell you more after Carly Rae Jepsen. And here with the latest at 5:30, it's Kate Faulkner.
1: There's a warning we could see food shortages in the UK this winter as the Met Office confirm we've had our driest July on record. The National Farmers Union says low rainfall is putting immense pressure on the dairy sector, as well as issues with wheat harvests. Reform UK insists its plans to send the Royal Navy to stop small boats crossing the Channel are legal. The French government claims it would violate maritime and international law. Bosses in part of Kent are calling for tougher sentences for fly tipping after a man responsible for dumping hazardous waste walked free from court. The 41-year-old was taken to court following an investigation but was given a suspended sentence in order to carry out unpaid work. An historic cricket pavilion near Faversham has been destroyed by fire. It's after a blaze broke out at Belmont House and Gardens in the early hours of this morning. The structure dated back to 1870. The cause of the blaze is still under investigation. And the English FA is set to withdraw its backing for Gianni Infantino's re-election as FIFA president. He's reportedly lobbied the Trump administration for help keeping his job despite growing backlash against his failed plans to sell stakes in the World Cup. That's the latest. The next update's at 6.
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2: 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Then you're putting your name so I know what to call you. 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And look, forget about the summer holiday madness just for 1 second. If you can hear my voice, you're in the perfect spot to win. And trust me, you don't need to be like a quiz or trivia genius. This is no rocket scientist type of quiz. You can get these right and you can win £500. So, are you ready to put your name on the callback list? It's still clear. 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
3: Traffic and travel.
5: Dover's Whitfield Hill is blocked northbound between Kersney Avenue and the Whitfield roundabout. The A2 westbound, the exit slip road to the M25 going towards the Dartford tunnels is partially blocked. Emergency repairs ongoing at the M25 junction 2 right now. And Sturry Road looking really slow towards Canterbury.
2: 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Kent's traffic and travel.
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2: On the phone and ready to play 5 in Time tonight is Kelsey. Kelsey, how's your Monday been?
3: Yeah, it's not been too bad, actually. Enjoying the weather.
2: It's so hot and sticky, isn't it?
3: Oh, I know.
2: They chose this day of all days to pair me with Andy Walker for tons of tins drop-offs. Guess who did all the heavy lifting, Kelsey?
3: You, I bet.
2: Yeah, me. Don't you know it? Well, look. Yeah. How about we try and sort you out with £500? How does that sound?
3: Oh, that sounds good.
2: Look, I've got to be honest with you. That £500, it's not going to hit your bank account tomorrow because in 5 in Time, you've got to stay at the top of the leaderboard until the end of the month to win it. And you're going to be setting the score tonight, Kelsey. So it'll be a nice thing to get potentially in September, okay? Now, to win, you've just got to give me as many correct answers as possible in as quick a time possible. Before you give this a go, I've got a couple of rules. I cannot help you. You cannot pass, and I must take your first answer.
3: Okay.
2: Here we go, Kelsey. Good luck. What is the name of the river that runs through London?
3: River Thames.
2: What colour are the famous cliffs of Dover?
3: White.
2: Who's this?

0: me the name of an artist I can move on. Name of an artist I can move on.
1: Pete Andre.
0: Who presents Love Island UK?
1: Sorry?
0: Who presents Love Island UK?
1: Maya Jammer.
0: Name five animals beginning with the letter P.
1: Penguin, parrot, pig, pony,
0: One more.
1: Can't get another one. I don't know.
0: Pig,
1: pony.
0: Kelsey. You'll be kicking yourself when I say polar bear. Oh, now they'll all come to you. You'll be thinking about animals beginning with the letter P now for the rest of the day, won't you?
1: Oh, I will, yeah.
0: Well, look, don't be too hard on yourself because we still got to go back and just see how you got on with the correct answers. Should we do it together?
1: Yep.
0: So, I started with, what is the name of the river that runs through London? Thames is spot on. What colour are the famous cliffs of Dover? The answer, again, correct with white. We then got to the music question. Who's this? I mean, you just don't know, do you, Kelsey? Or you didn't know in the moment, so you gave me Peter Andre. It's another pop anthem artist. It's Madonna. Not quite. Who presents Love Island UK? You knew that was Maya Jammer. And name five animals beginning with the letter P. Unfortunately, you only got four in him. Penguin, parrot, pig and pony. So it's three correct in the 60 seconds tonight, Kelsey. Unfortunately, I don't think that's going to stay at the top of the leaderboard for long. But you gave it a go.
1: No, I don't.
0: That's a big tick. Give it another go. Nothing stops you playing again.
1: No, exactly. I'll try again.
0: And tell me one thing, Kelsey. Did we have fun?
1: Yes, we did.
0: Yeah. We did. Thank you for listening, Kelsey.
1: Thank you. Bye.
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3: 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Traffic and travel.
0: Dover's Whitfield Hill completely blocked northbound because of an accident between Kersney Avenue and the Whitfield roundabout. The A2 London bound, the exit slip road to the M25, if you're heading towards the Dartford tunnels this evening, is partially blocked. Repairs are ongoing. And the M2, if you're heading towards Junction 2 at Sundridge Hill, there is a lane shut on the exit slip road for roadworks.
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0: At 6 o'clock, here's Kate Faulkner.
17: It's been confirmed England has experienced its driest July and sunniest month on record. It comes as there are warnings of potential food shortages with drought declared across the majority of the country. Health Secretary Yvette Cooper says it has consequences, with the NHS needing to prepare for summer pressures.
18: We're looking right across the hospital estate, making sure as part of the new building, as part of the refurbishments, that we're also looking at needing to respond to these heat conditions. But it's also about making sure that we can respond to higher numbers of people arriving at A&E.
17: Kent is under an amber heat health alert until Wednesday morning. A hearing's been told a Medway teenager died after falling onto the live line of a railway following a weekend partying with friends. Charlie Hearn-Kingsford had travelled to Strood, and witnesses said he appeared unsteady on his feet before it happened in March. Tributes to the 18-year-old from Walderslade described him as funny and popular. A coroner concluded it was an accident. The government's being urged to look at the guidelines for fly-tipping sentences after a man who burnt illegal waste near Gravesend got away with a suspended sentence. Jamie Broadmoor was responsible for dumping hazardous rubbish at Hog Lane in Northfleet. The 41-year-old from Elaine Avenue in Strood was ordered to pay £1,000 in compensation. He'll also have to do 100 hours of work in the community. John Burden is the leader of Gravesham Borough Council.
19: We need better enforcement, we need better regulations. I mean, you need that guidance to the judges they can work within, improve. And to that end, we're working with the MP, Lauren Sullivan, to make those changes and go forward and make improvements.
17: And it's been revealed work to repair a storm-damaged breakwater in Folkestone is set to cost £172,000. The breakwater at Mermaid Beach was severely damaged in Storm Goretti in January. £70,000 worth of emergency works have already been carried out. It's hoped the repairs will be finished by December.
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17: Football now, and a US government spokesman says there are no plans for Gianni Infantino to meet Secretary of State Marco Rubio. Reports suggest the under-pressure FIFA president has been lobbying the Trump administration to help keep his job. Global football federations have started withdrawing their support in the wake of Infantino's failed attempt to sell off stakes in the World Cup. That's the latest. Keep up to date overnight at kentonline.co.uk.
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3: Kent weather.
17: Warm and sunny this evening, and it'll be clear overnight with lows of 17 in Snodland and Dungeness. Sunny with cloud increasing tomorrow with highs of 28.
2: 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Kent weather.
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0: 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Hi, it's Ben here at KMFM. I hope the start of your week has been great, and this first week of August could be one that you truly remember forever. 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
0: Let's make this a reality for you. On Friday, KMFM Breakfast, Rob and Noomi could be calling you and giving you £1,500. And you can spend that money how you want. So if it's going to go on debt, if it's going to go on some renovations, if it's going to go on the car, maybe on giving the kids the best summer ever, you do you. £1,500 heading into your bank account to help out this summer. And to enter, it is really easy. You tick the first box, you're from Kent. The second box is a text to enter.
3: Yeah.
0: One text message could be all it takes for you to win £1,500. But in that text message, you need to answer this week's question. Which UK sporting event is famous for strawberries and cream? Is it A, the Grand National, B, Wimbledon, or C, the FA Cup final? Grab your phone, start a brand new text message, and tap in the number 60099, because that is the number this text message needs to go to. 60099. Then in the message itself, start it with the word summer, and then you need to put your answer. So it's A for the Grand National, B for Wimbledon, or C, the FA Cup final. So you've got summer, you then put your answer, A, B, or C, then your name and postcode, then hit send. That could be the £1,500 summer money drop winning text message that you send there. That could be the holiday you weren't planning to go on this month. That could be the DIY jobs in the garden sorted at no extra expense. No expense spared. To enter to win £1,500, you are texting the word summer, followed by the answer to this question. Which UK sporting event is famous for strawberries and cream? Put A for the Grand National, put B for Wimbledon, or put C for the FA Cup final. Then put your name and postcode and send it to 60099. It is that easy. The best summer ever. We'll pick one person at random, call them back on Friday, and if they answer, we'll drop £1,500 cash into their bank account, completely tax-free. Text costs £2 plus your standard network rate. You must be over the age of 16 and live in Kent. Entries close at 8 a.m. this Friday. Text after that time may be charged but not counted, and the full T's and C's and online entry are at kmfm.co.uk/summer1. So, to win £1,500, send the text before your time runs out and you get distracted this week. Send it now. You're texting the word summer, then you're putting the answer to this question. Which UK sporting event is famous for strawberries and cream? You put A for the Grand National, B for Wimbledon, C for the FA Cup final. Then put your name and postcode and send it to 60099. Good luck.
1: Yeah,

0: good this, isn't it? Gracie Abrams and That's So True on at Kent's KMFM. Hi, it's Ben getting you home for a Monday. Thank you for being there. Coming up, Ed Sheeran, Sam Fender as well. And if you've got a Butlins Weekender booked between now and the end of the year, you may end up, let's say, experiencing a different kind of night out. Something new coming. I'll tell you more about that next.
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16: Traffic and travel.
0: The Whitfield Hill in Dover northbound is blocked because of an accident. That's between Kersney Avenue and the Whitfield roundabout. The A2 in Darrenth, London bound, the exit slip road towards the M25 Dartford tunnels. A lane is out. Surface repairs are ongoing. And if you're going in and around Canterbury city centre this evening, expect traffic from Wincheap through to the roundabout and also towards the Chaucer roundabout. Some reports saying delays are around 10 minutes.
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Fender and 17 Going Under on at Kent's KMFM. Hi, Ben here, getting you home for the start of the week. Hope you've had a good one today, and thank you for choosing us. Just a reminder, the kids play Say It at 9:30 every morning with Rob and Numi, who are back on with you tomorrow when you wake up, and they are playing to win a £200 Smith's toy voucher, which you can spend on any store in Kent. Such a great prize for an amazing load of fun to kickstart your day. So be listening tomorrow morning at 9:30 to play Summer Say It Kids on KMFM Breakfast. And are you going away this August? Maybe you're heading to a Butlins, or maybe you've got a bit of a Butlins weekend, a hen or stag do coming up. Your Butlins experience could be about to change forever. Instead of getting that smiley face behind the bar, they've introduced automated self-serve bar technology. They're calling it Box Bar. It's basically a drinks dispenser, isn't it, this? But it can do it in as little as 6 seconds, claiming to be 360% faster than human bartenders. And if there are any bar staff out there listening now, they're all thinking, Ben, don't talk about this anymore, please, I like my job. So basically, it works like this. You put your cup down, you select a drink on the touchscreen, you tap your card, and away you go. It really is that simple. They've tried it first in Europe. It works, so they're now rolling it out across all three resorts, Bognor, Minehead, and Skegness. Apparently, 100 machines. I like this, but I like having a bar staff to ask for my drink and then forget my order. It's good fun, that. It's late.

0: Sabrina Carpenter's Nonsense on at Kent's KMFM. I always feel rude when I say that. We're playing you Nonsense from Sabrina Carpenter on KMFM. That's better, isn't it? Hi, it's Ben here getting you home for a Monday on your Summer Money Drop radio station. Jack will have all the details after 7 o'clock, I'm sure, on how you can claim this £1,500. And also playing one of my kids' favourite songs, Shakira Burna Boy's Day Day. That's on the way. And the first play tonight from a pop star we haven't heard from for a hot minute, Ava Max, is back with a brand new track called Work. You'll hear that at around 7:30 this evening. Between now and then, Stella Lefty's Boston, and I'll get the latest on Kent's roads as well.
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2: Traffic and travel.
0: If you're heading into Hythe from Newing Green, London Road is blocked in both directions because of an accident. That is between the West Hythe turnoff and Old London Road. Darrenth and the A2 London bound exit slip road to the M25 heading towards the Dartford tunnels is partially blocked. Road surface repairs are ongoing at Junction 2. And if you are going to the M25 this evening and going towards the Dartford tunnels, allow for 35 minutes when you hit the queues at the Swanley interchange.
1: 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Kent's traffic and travel.
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0: 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Right, Jack's on the way next. Jack, you're going to be talking about your tennis experience?
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0: 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The new Roger Federer is on your radio from 7 o'clock this evening, taking over Kent. 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
2: Hythe and London Road both ways blocked. If you're heading there from Newington, expect delays and diversions. The actual accident is between the West Hythe turnoff and Old London Road. The A2 westbound, the exit slip road to the M25 and the Dartford tunnels is still partially blocked because of emergency repairs at Junction 2. And Lamberhurst, the A21, you've got temporary traffic lights near Perch Lane.
1: 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Kent Traffic and Travel.
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10: 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Go.
11: Right, cheers, Ben. He's off because he's knackered, aren't you? Absolutely knackered.
12: Did Becca make you carry all the boxes like Andy made me carry all the boxes?
11: She did, but we do have audio of Becca actually like huffing and puffing whilst filming people carry the boxes.
12: Did Becca say the same as what Andy did in terms of that there's only one Steven Spielberg around here and someone's got to capture the footage professionally, and that was the excuse?
11: No, but I did get the hint that maybe she preferred her footage to my footage.
12: Oh, so okay. Oh.
11: I just...
12: Yeah. Are you okay?
11: No, honestly, I thought I was quite good at it. And yeah. It hurt my feelings a bit, but it's fine. I'm not on any other drop-offs, so I get the message. Well, enjoy the drop-offs tomorrow.
12: Cheers, mate.
11: And we'll see you tomorrow at 4 o'clock.
12: Either in Ashford tomorrow, so...
11: Oh, mate, have a great time.
12: Cheers, buddy.
11: Spending all of those tins all around Kent.
12: It's meeting the volunteers, isn't it? Aren't they remarkable people?
11: I can't put it into words. It's such a good day.
12: Yeah.
11: It's a great day. Anyway, have a great drive home as well.
12: Cheers, mate.
11: See you in a bit. Welcome to the hit list. Sienna Spyro on the way. Start with Bruno.
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Sienna Spyro, Material Lover on KMFM, Monday evening. Oh, we have made it. First one done. Well done to you as well. Don't forget Monday, absolutely done. And hopefully you're off for a celebratory evening out. Maybe do what I did on the weekend. Maybe going to go see the brand new Spider-Man, which I would 100% recommend. I mean, look, I sat there in cinema in blue water just thinking the entire movie. There's one boy that's got it. There's one man in the world that's got it. Tom Holland has just got it all good, isn't he? He's got everything you'd ever want. Money, tick, multi-millionaire, the body. Oh, the body in that movie. Like, that guy's ripped. Job, tick, Spider-Man. Literally. Is there a more perfect life? I don't think so. So I think while everyone was sat there, you know, enjoying the brand new addition into the Marvel Universe, I was kind of planning my ways to, how do I become Tom Holland? Not quite got there in any one of those three categories, but I

0: Chiron on Cut MFM. It's the hit list with me, Jack. Hope you're good tonight. And yeah, well done for getting through Monday. And if you are sitting there thinking, oh, do you know what, be just super cheeky tonight, because it is a Monday, a Monday night takeaway. Well, look, if you feel bad, just think about the fact that Olivia Rodrigo last year had 45 guys, the year before had nearly 100. Part of the ritual. Part of the ritual. After every show, got to get a Five Guys cheeseburger. So if you are sitting there, this could be the night that maybe it doesn't become a cheeky Monday night takeaway. It's just part of the weekly ritual. We'll get her on next and play brand new Ava Max as well.
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0: lady with like half a bob, half not a bob. Yeah, she is back. The Paw Patrol movie brought her back into the world of music, and this is giving me kind of like Rihanna vibes. It's called Work.
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0: Ava Max, our first play tonight on the hit list. Talked of a third album also coming. Kind of Tate McRae, Rihanna style, which, do you know what? Sounds good on her. It's KMFM with Alex Warren.
1: They say the holy water's watered down, and this town's lost its faith. Our colours will fade eventually, so if our time is running out, day after day, we'll make the mundane a masterpiece. Oh my, my, oh my, my love, I take one look at you, you're taking me.

0: exactly what we need on a night like tonight. Sunset happening right now in Kent. And I hope you're soaking it up. Cigala, Becky Hill, and wish you well on KMFM with me, Jack. And I hope you're good. Let's get on the guy whose tour planning, I think, just consists of picking out a sofa. Right, it's Teddy Swims. There's no backup dancers involved, at least not that I know that there are, but I don't think there's going to be. I think it'll be more like attending a therapy session going to a Teddy Swims concert. He's just like, what sofa, what colour sofa looks good on stage? Let's get him on next, and we must talk about a creation in Kent that's just been launched. There's a big question mark on, if you ask me.
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0: I feel like we need to talk to the person who has invented the iced pickle matcha. It's a brand new drink. It's been launched in Kent, in Bluewater, Canterbury, and Greenhithe specifically. Consisting of lemon, matcha, tonic water, a pickle juice shot, and then crunchy pickles on top. I mean, just reading those words aloud, it sounds disgusting, don't it? Do you know what I mean? Like, all those things just blended together. Do you know what this is like? You have like a picky bits dinner, you get all your favourite bits and bobs, and you're like, I'm going to eat them separately because they taste good separately. This is like somebody blending that entire tray of food and being like, yeah, that's going to be a banger. That's going to be a banger. And then trying it and going, do you know what? It still is a banger. Any normal person is being like, yeah, absolutely not. Looks disgusting, sounds disgusting. I'm definitely not going to try it. The hard part for me is I'm intrigued. I like matcha and I like pickles. Do they go well together? We don't know. Do I want to find out? Also, not too sure. It's KMFM, Tame Impala and Jenny.

0: I miss seeing them live. 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I just hope that it's yours. For it to be yours, though, we've got to get you into the draw. I'll tell you exactly how to do that after Harry Styles next.
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0: Jack and Girls. It's Kent MFM, your Monday night right here in Kent with me, Jack, and I hope you're good today. It's time to do this.
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0: 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Entries close at 8 a.m. this Friday. 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

0: Tuesday in Texas on KMFM with me, Jack, tonight. Just chilling out to that, maybe trying to figure out what you're going to get up to tomorrow in the 6 weeks, because the kids are off and you've got to have plans to keep them entertained. So if that is you, I wish you well with those plans. And I'm going to get on with you, the person that I think is the future king in the world of music. Like when Ed or Taylor or Justin Bieber decides to maybe take a step back from it, I reckon he slots straight in. He has Q-jumped all the way to the very top in my mind. We'll do Samba next, and something brand new, the title track of Ariana's new project, is our record of the week.
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2: 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One of the last songs she might ever write. It's called Petal. And it's a controlled release of frustration that I think has built up all about this idea about how skating on thin ice isn't a way to live. Not in general, but especially not in a relationship. 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

0: The album title might suggest something soft and romantic, but the truth of Ariana Grande is maybe different to that right now. It's called Petal, and it's our record of the week on the hit list on KMFM. 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
1: How

0: love it. Like 10 years on, the man is still crashing weddings.
1: Martin did a show. I did a show. We finished. He's got a DM from someone saying, "Can you crash my sister's wedding?"
2: So we're going there.
1: So we're going to go and crash the wedding.
0: Brilliant. Just off the cuff. But they've done a show. Now to a wedding. Why not? I don't feel like Ed Sheeran can crash a wedding anymore, though. Like, at anyone's wedding, I think he's always secretly wanted. If Ed Sheeran turns up to serenade you for your first dance and make that into one beautiful moment, I'm in. And then brings along his international DJ pal to DJ the rest of the night, I'm saving money. In fact, I wish I'd known sooner and I wouldn't have been a DJ. It's KMFM with me, Jack, and I hope you're good. Anthem's on the way, by the way, at 9 o'clock. We are going to have the best Monday night in Kent then. We'll do Taylor next.
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1: I think you put in the most amount of effort this Monday. I think you've done everything you needed to do, and I feel like you worked and worked and worked and worked to get to this very point where we can maybe take our foot off the gas and enjoy Monday night. You're knackered. You're craving a breeze of any sort in this kind of heat wave. So I encourage you tonight to just chill out and chill out with me at 9 o'clock, because we are doing old school anthems at this point in the show. It is my favourite. And I encourage you to dance, sing, let your hair down a little bit. Get two-stepping on the balcony if you've got one, or even just in the garden on dead grass. We were all just needing a good boogie after a Monday. 01227 786 106 on the WhatsApp. Do come and say hi. Anthems on the way at 9 o'clock. And we're

0: Disco Line, Tinashe and No Broke Boys. It's got MFM. Approaching 9 o'clock, and it is the best part of the show. You are more than welcome to join us next as we, I'd say unwind for a Monday, but it's more like just have the best time of the day. The best time of the day. It's called Old School Anthems. It's happening next.
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0: Hello, it's a Claire in Canterbury making macaroni cheese, then dancing on the balcony. Just showing off now. Maddie in Dover. Pims has been made tonight. Ian in Medway working away, rearranging the yard. Well, welcome along. Old School Anthems is on and it is just time to boogie. Boogie in a sing song on a Monday night. You cannot ask for better things. And we start with this.
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0: Starting iconic. And this is great. Just great. You have had a bit of a bad day. Maybe the admin's been too much. You worked way too much in the sunshine. This is going to bring you loads of joy and loads of happiness, as McFly do. Five Colours in Her Hair starts Old School Anthems tonight.

forgot this even existed. Calvin Harris and Eddie Goulding outside on KMFM with Usher and McFly, all part of Old School Anthems. We'll do it again tomorrow night at 9 o'clock. I just want to say a massive thank you to you listening right now. If you donated or have been a part of Tons of Tins, the £15,400 that we raised on our Just Giving page is being transformed into food and being delivered to all the food banks this week. And if you, like me, are sat there wondering, yeah, but how many tons is that? You'll find out Friday morning with Robin Noomi. They'll have all the info then. BB Rexha now on KMFM.

0: He seems like the kind of person they need to make this pickle matcha drink a thing. I mean, to be fair, if he tried it, I would try it, do you know what I mean? But I'll do anything that he does. Harry Styles. 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
10: I'd like you to try this biscuit for me.
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11: Is it like a Jaffa Cake?
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11: That's actually quite nice.
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11: Have you heard of a Jaffa Cake?
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0: Lipa, Be The One. It's KMFM with me, Jack, tonight. Hope you're good. Oh, and just by the way, there's a brand new thing to absolutely do in Kent. I will be attending. I'll tell you more in a sec after Ray and Where's My Husband.
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My heart goes. It's KMFM. Got a brand new bakery in town and it sounds really, really good. A Kent chef who once cooked for Princess Diana and Paul McCartney. On Concorde flights, like top tier. Opening a place called The Bakehouse in Walmer. That's a must, isn't it? You've got no plans for the 6 weeks tomorrow. Oh, just imagine how good of a bakery that is going to be. Robin Noomi found it this morning. I'm just thought I'm going to spread the word. They're back from 6:30 on KMFM. It's Taylor Swift now, Fate of Ophelia.

0: Great way to end the show tonight. Beyonce, Love on Top on KMFM. And that is me done tonight. Thank you so much for getting us on. I'm back tomorrow at 7. Rob and Numi are back in the morning as well, waking you up from 6:30 with Summer Say It Kids on as well.
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0: From the Sky News Centre at 10, the English FA is joining the association in Wales in withdrawing its backing for Gianni Infantino's re-election as FIFA president. He's reportedly lobbied the White House for help keeping his job despite a growing backlash against his botched plans to sell stakes in the World Cup to private investors. Former FA chairman David Bernstein says Infantino needs to be ousted quickly.
9: With Infantino, like many of these guys, is very good at clicking on and holding on and getting support from here and there. But I think it's important that the football family can bring this to a head sooner rather than later. I think it can be very damaging if this drags on.
0: Donald Trump says talks are taking place with Iran about fully reopening the Strait of Hormuz by tomorrow. That's despite earlier denials of discussions from Tehran. The American president says the US had been planning an attack harder than any since World War II before calling it off at the request of Middle East allies. He's warned Iran it's their last chance to sign a good deal.
10: I want to give them every last chance before decapitation. Very tough to do what we have planned, still planned. We'll see what happens.
0: France is condemning Reform UK's plan to deploy the Royal Navy in the English Channel as a violation of maritime and international law. The party insists using the service to send migrant boats back is legal. A man from South Wales has been jailed for 28 months for keeping his dead mother inside a freezer for nearly 3 years and claiming £78,000 of her benefits. Christopher Phillips, who's 60 and from Porthcawl, admitted preventing a lawful burial and fraud. England and Wales have had their driest ever July, according to provisional Met Office figures. Most of England's currently in the grip of heat health alerts. And Celtic have made a winning start to their Scottish Premiership title defence, beating Dundee 1-0. Benjamin Negrin got the winner for the home side at Parkhead. That's the latest. I'm Cam Hall.
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5: From the Sky News Centre at 11. Prisoners convicted of rape and serious child sex offences won't be eligible for early release next month. They were going to be allowed out after serving half their sentence in a bid to reduce overcrowding in jails across England and Wales. Last week, Prime Minister Andy Burnham said that was being reviewed.
6: So it is a challenging situation and we shouldn't actually be in this position as a country, but we have to deal with the reality of where we are. But I will do anything I can to minimise risk to the public.
5: Downing Street says he couldn't include other offences without the prison system collapsing, putting the public at greater risk. The English FA's joining the association in Wales in withdrawing its backing for Gianni Infantino's re-election as FIFA president. He's reportedly lobbied the White House for help keeping his job, despite a growing backlash against his botched plans to sell stakes in the World Cup to private investors. Donald Trump says newly planned talks with Tehran are the last chance for Iran to forge a deal and avoid an escalation of US strikes. The president says both sides are discussing fully reopening the Strait of Hormuz by tomorrow. England and Wales have had their driest ever July, according to provisional Met Office figures. Records date back to 1836. Most of England's currently in the grip of heat health alerts. In sport, defending champions Celtic have made a winning start to the new Scottish Premiership season. Benjamin Negron got the winner as they beat Dundee 1-0. Despite the victory, Celtic boss Martin O'Neill says he wasn't overly impressed.
7: I didn't think we played particularly well throughout the game, yet amazingly we created some really good chances. Maybe could have scored a number of goals. But overall, in terms of play, decisiveness and things like this here, I thought that was lacking from our game.
5: And comedian Jimmy Cricket has died at the age of 80. The Northern Irish stand-up had recently announced a break for health reasons. From Sky News, that's the latest. I'm AJ Walsh.
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10: From the Sky News Centre at midnight. Rapists and convicted child groomers won't be included in an early release scheme in jails across England and Wales next month. The Prime Minister says he wanted to go further, but couldn't without crowded prisons collapsing, putting the public at greater risk. Former Conservative Justice Secretary Sir David Gawker, who chaired a recent sentencing review, warns of trade-offs if more crimes are included.
11: You are going to see the spare capacity in the prison system taken up very substantially. You are going to have some practical difficulties about delaying releases that were already long planned. You are going to be raising questions about where you draw the line.
10: Former FA chairman David Bernstein says English football's governing body is too nervous to lead from the front. They're believed to be sending a letter to withdraw support for the re-election of FIFA president Gianni Infantino. Wales, Sweden and Serbia have all publicly distanced themselves after his failed plans to sell stakes in the World Cup. Bernstein says the FA should be braver.
12: They follow rather than the lead. It'd be nice to see a little bit more leadership, I think. But basically, they have to work with UEFA. On our own, we're not that powerful. With UEFA, we're extremely powerful. And I think they've done that pretty well.
10: Donald Trump's told Iran it's on its last chance to make a peace deal. The US president had criticised Tehran after its foreign ministry denied that talks were taking place. Reform UK and the French government are at odds over whether the party's plan to use the Royal Navy to intercept small boats is legal. Paris says sending migrants back across the channel would violate its sovereignty. The sun shone last month for longer than ever in England and Wales. It's also been confirmed as the driest July in both nations. And Celtic have made a winning start to their Scottish Premiership title defence, beating Dundee 1-0. Benjamin Negron got the winner for the home side at Parkhead. St Mirren's sit on top of the table after the first round of fixtures. That's the latest. I'm AJ Walsh.
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